0: about ready to get underway here at PV Stadium. Maybe we came back a little early. I don't know.
1: No, that always takes a long time when they have that special thing. That's a great honor. I was going to chime in there, but I really enjoy that as AD, you know, when they would call you and say, hey, you guys are going to have one of the best rivalries. They said, what game should we come to? I said, Rockhurst Blue Springs, and they've been doing it for a long time now.
0: By the way, big shout out to Bunny and Bernice. They supplied the press box food tonight.
1: Yeah, but they can cook it, too.
0: Sucked me in, man, that chicken and the macaroni and cheese. I wasn't going to eat anything, and... I failed.
1: I'm sure your wife believes that.
0: Justin Lindsay and Trey Turner are back deep for the Wildcats. As we are about ready to get underway, Connor Devereaux will tee it up for the Hawklets. We'll see the Wildcats on offense tonight first. They boat raced Staley a week ago. They only have one loss on the season. Very talented roster. We're in week 7 already.
1: I know, man. It's flown by.
0: All right, we're ready for football. Devereaux puts the foot into it. High end-over-end kick. We'll drive Turner into the end zone, and we'll see the Wildcats on offense first from the 20-yard line. 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North 7, South 7, Woods Chapel Road, and in Lee's Summit. Price Chopper is just right. Tonight's kickoff happened right at 7:02. And the temperature at kickoff, got to wait for my phone to kick in. Let's see. What do you think?
1: 75.
0: 75? 80.
1: Is it 80?
0: 80. Yeah.
1: Still warm.
0: 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Wyatt Erickson brings the offense out. Slot to the right side. Wing to the left, now in motion. Erickson, swing pass out to Zay Height. Height turns that corner and gets up close to the 25-yard line on first down.
1: Yeah, Rockhurst is in a cover five look with a free safety open in the middle and their man across the board. We came out in double-double and then ran a slot in motion for a pretty good gain on first down.
0: Luke Connell made the tackle for the Hawklets, second and five at the 25-yard line. Just underway, bunch formation on the left side. Man in motion now goes back the other way. Erickson hands off inside. That's Turner. Turner off to the races. He's at the 40 across midfield. Foot race to the end zone, and he'll be tackled inside the 30-yard line.
1: Yeah, a little counter trap that time. And the quarterback reversed out. It was an inside trap. Boy, he hits that hole quick.
0: Luke Brewster ran him down for Rockhurst. Otherwise, it would have been a touchdown. And Trey Turner's like one of my Shelties. He thinks he's the fastest dog in the hunt, and then somebody ran him down.
1: Well, I tell you what, he hits a hole really quick. I'll tell you that right now.
0: 48-yard run for Trey Turner. First and 10 for the Wildcats, driving deep into Rockhurst territory. First and 10 at the 27-yard line.
1: Running forward to the wide side of the field. One back set.
0: Erickson, two-step drop, fires over the middle. It is complete to Justin Lindsay. Lindsay tries to get outside, and he's down to the 23-yard line.
1: Well, Dale, that's a new formation. That's four to the wide side of the field, and they got the inside receiver just curling up for an easy yardage there for 5 yards.
0: Peter Nixon made the tackle. Got about four on first down. We'll call it second and six at the 23-yard line. Just underway, Blue Springs and Rockhurst. Opening drive for the Wildcats. 48-yard run by Trey Turner put them in great field position. Turner the lone setback. Pistol formation. Lindsay in motion. It's Turner, left side, finds that corner, looking for the edge, and he'll get close to a first down. Depending on where they mark it, they will give him the first down.
1: Boy, he really has improved. That was the outside zone play. He did a good job of letting his tackle get to the outside shoulder of the defensive end. Was able to pick up a big first down there to the short side of the field.
0: Ben Hayes on the tackle, first and 10 for the Wildcats at the 17-yard line.
1: They're getting much more efficient, too. You can see everything called from the sideline. They were doing a lot of wristband before, but the coaches are being able to see the defense and make the calls and adjustments.
0: Trips to the right side. Turner the lone setback. Erickson in the gun. Man in motion is Brock Banker. Erickson, hands off. That's Turner. Turner quick to the hole, but it closed down quickly. He got a couple of yards on first down.
1: You know, though, and that was the inside zone instead of the outside zone. But the thing about him is, yeah, that was a short game. That was 3 yards. And it really, he was stopped, but he hits the hole so quick, it's hard for those backers to get there and fill it in, whether A, B gap, wherever it may be.
0: He ran into Jackson Salee, all 260 pounds of him.
1: Well, Rockers is really big up front. I was going to the bathroom, and I was scared and locked myself in for a while.
0: Second and seven at the 14. 9 minutes to go in the first quarter. There is no score. Motion man is Nolan. Wing to the left side. Play action. Erickson pumps once, then is thrown back for a loss. That's going to be a sack for the Hawklets.
1: Yeah, real nice coverage that time. He was trying to hit number 13, Collier, right at the goal line. And, boy, that was a nice defensive back move that jumped in front of him. He saw it, so he had to bring it back down.
0: James Schoenfeld, the linebacker, blitzing on the play. And that's the first negative play for Blue Springs on this drive. Third down and 12. Back of the 24-yard line.
1: You really call that one well, because that was a real timely blitz by Rockhurst.
0: Make that the 19-yard line. There we go. They got it changed on the scoreboard. So third and 12. We'll see what Erickson does with a long third down. Straight drop back pass. Throws to the sideline, and it is over the head of the receiver.
1: You know, and that was a good note call, too. Yeah. I tried to run a fade.
0: Intended for Trace Collier, and we're going to see Thomas Ehring for a field goal opportunity as the Hawklets stop that drive deep in their own end.
1: And we've talked about it all year, and I know you're amazed because you're back doing it again, Dale, but these high school kickers are something else, aren't they?
0: 36-yard field goal attempt, kind of a chip shot, really, for Thomas Ehring. And we have a timeout on the field.
1: Timeout, Rockhurst.
0: All right. They'll take timeout to talk about it. 8:17 to go in the first quarter. Wildcats coming back with a 36-yard field goal attempt. When we come back, this is a presentation of Vision Sports.
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0: All right, we're back where we were, and that's Wyatt Erickson setting up to hold from the 26-yard line. Add 10 for the field goal opportunity. Makes it a 36-yarder for Thomas Ehring from the far hash mark. Good snap. The kick is blocked. And the Hawklets, the ball still bouncing around. They're going to recover it at about the 26-yard line. So a great defensive stand after the long run by Trey Turner. Hawklets block the field goal, and they'll take over first and 10.
1: I didn't get the number on the block, but he did a great job of penetration there.
0: Yeah.
1: 24 on the block on that.
0: Luke Brewster is the player who blocked it for Rockhurst. 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Speaking of Combat, we're not sure which quarterback is going to come out to run this offense.
1: They're going to go out of the Wildcat, like I said. If notice they're back. I think, is that zero back in that?
0: That's Cash Lewandowski. And he's going to take that direct snap and try that right side. And he got about 6 yards on first down.
1: Yeah, I talked to Simcox before the game. Being the quarterback was out, they've expected him to run the Wildcat with number zero back there. That was just him taking the ball and running off tackle with zone blocking up front.
0: Second down and 4 for Rockhurst. They held on the opening drive. This is their first attempt on offense, second and 4 from the 33-yard line.
1: A little bit. This is probably what Rockhurst needs to do in order to eat a clock and keep us off the field. So I'm a little concerned about this attack now. They're running double tight with a flanker and two offset backs.
0: Lewandowski in the gun. And he's going to run straight up the middle. And he's going to find a little bit of running room, and he's going to be out ahead for a first down at the 39-yard line.
1: Well, Kelly, this is not his first rodeo. our weakness is running straight at us, and they got those big people up front and the two offset backs, and the Wildcats snap it to him and run the outside zone to the left side of the field.
0: Ronald Ramsey from his cornerback position made the tackle. First and 10 for Rockhurst at their own 39-yard line.
1: He would like nothing better than to stick this in the end zone with about a 7 or 8 minute drive.
0: Well, if he's able to do that, it's going to be a short game.
1: It will be with what he's going to do tonight. Now they got a little different thing with the flanker and two backs offset.
0: Hand off right side, that's Ben Hayes. Hayes has running room, and he's down the sideline across the 40. Foot race to the end zone. Hayes will win that race. Touchdown, Rockhurst.
1: I told you, man, you got to be ready to play. He ran a wildcat right there and had that offset back with two backs to that side, and there was nobody home. We didn't adjust.
0: 61-yard touchdown run for Ben Hayes. He was off like lightning.
1: Yeah, nobody really touched him, Dale. It was nothing but to the house.
0: Connor Devereaux will try and add on the extra point.
1: The worst thing that maybe happened to the Wildcats so far tonight is that quarterback couldn't play tonight, and they're running out of that Wildcat.
0: Devereaux out of Lewandowski's hold. High snap. Kick is on the way, and the kick is good. 6:38 to go in the first quarter. Rockhurst draws first blood. It's 7-0 Hawklets. Back with more after this, a presentation of Vision Sports.
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1: You know, I know you probably, and I could be wrong, we got a long ways to go in this one, but I think there's going to be a lot of points scored in this one.
0: Could be. Couple of really fast number 22s in this game.
1: But hey, nobody touched him. Nobody even come close to him. I like that formation they've got, too. I'm telling you, they're huge.
0: Trey Turner's back deep. Zay Height across the way from him. Connor Devereaux set to kick off. He put the last one in the end zone. High, end-over-end kick. That's going to go even deeper.
1: He's got a strong leg, too, doesn't he?
0: He does. Wildcats will take over first and 10 at their own 20-yard line.
1: Well, one thing you can't do is when you get in the red zone tonight, you've got to be able to score points, and it better be touchdowns and not field goals.
0: Beautiful sunset tonight. What do you think?
1: Yeah, hurricanes are coming. That's what I think.
0: I wouldn't want to be in one of my favorite places in the world, and that's Fort Walton Beach, Florida, tonight, because that's where that Cat 3 is coming ashore.
1: Yeah. I've been in a couple of those. It's pretty interesting.
0: Wildcats will go with trips to the right side. Erickson with Trey Turner next to him. First and 10 at the 20-yard line. Erickson is going to keep it, and not a lot of running room. Hawklets shut it down. He'll be lucky to get back to the line of scrimmage.
1: Yeah, the Hawks are basically lined up in a three front. They're still playing that cover five, and what that means is free safety's free, but they're man across the board. And the backside backers just kind of playing a gap to the weak side, and they're having trouble running that zone play because they can't cut back.
0: Second down and 10 at the 20-yard line. Twins to both sides.
1: Well, now they're in a four-man front.
0: Aiden Nolan, the lone setback. Erickson, straight drop back. Now he's going to take off and run with it. He has running room across the 25. Cuts it back at the 30. He's going to have a first down for the Wildcats.
1: That was a good read that time. I'm not even too sure that was a quarterback draw. I think he saw those linebackers are so deep. And he saw a little B-gap, and he took it.
0: Luke Connell made the tackle. And the first down marked at the 33-yard line.
1: I think sometimes we forget why he can run the football pretty well, too, as long as he really throws it out, but he can run it.
0: Lindsey and Collier split wide. You got a man in the slot to the right side. The motion man is Nolan. Wing to the right side. Play action.
1: Got a blitz.
0: Erickson reading the blitz. Throws over the middle, and it is incomplete. Intended for Justin Lindsey.
1: Dale, they're running what they call a little delay blitz, and that's usually on the strong side linebacker, and he waits to blitz. He doesn't come right away, sees what's going to happen, reads it, and then he comes, and he penetrated. They did pick it up.
0: Lindsey was in kind of a soft zone there, and he was actually open.
1: Yeah, that was the first time I think they ran zone tonight, too. Yeah, I agree with you. He just needed to take a little air out of the ball.
0: So it's second and 10 at the 33. Clock stop, 5:17 to go in the first quarter. Rockhurst up 7-0 on Blue Springs.
1: They're going empty. Three wide.
0: Five wide.
1: Yes, and two to the short.
0: Erickson with three on the left, two on the right. Straight drop back. They'll rush four for Rockhurst, and they are huge. Erickson takes off running with it. Out of bounds between the 35 and the 40. We'll see where they spot it. Looks like closer to the 40.
1: It's going to be a little short, isn't it?
0: It's going to be about 4 yards short.
1: Yeah, it's going to be short. Big third down here because you got to put one in the bank and keep scoring with them. They got their H back in now, number 39 for Blue Springs, Nolan.
0: Twins to both sides. Erickson out of the gun. Turner's next to him. Big third down and four. He'll turn to the sideline to maybe get a different play.
1: Yeah, different play of time left. 10 left on the clock. It's going to be a quick game if both teams keep doing this.
0: Well, it's homecoming.
1: Got to win a homecoming.
0: Nope. Hand off Turner. Turner finds that sideline at the 45. He's still in bounds. Is he still in bounds? If he is, he's down to about the 30-yard line.
1: Yeah, that was great hesitation. The safety came up and a great hesitation that time and took it down the sideline. We got a flag on the sideline.
0: 32-yard run if it holds.
1: I think it's going to be on the coaches because they were out on the field when he was down on the sideline. I think he dropped an official.
0: Personal foul is going to be the call against the Wildcats. So that erases that run.
1: I didn't see that. If it was personal foul on the sideline, I didn't see it.
0: Got to keep your composure.
1: Oh, amen. Well, to me, that's a turnover.
0: So they'll figure out where they're going to spot the ball. First quarter action presented by Jackson County Combat. Don't let that name fool you. Combat's mission is to make Jackson County a safer, more peaceful community. 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As a member of the Combat Commission, I can tell you everything you need to know about.
1: You're all down about combat. I'm staying out of combat. I'm too old. I'm a lover, not a fighter.
0: It's good stuff.
1: I'm trying to stay out of combat.
0: All you got to do is hear a presentation from the Jackson County Drug Task Force, and it's worth the money. With that fentanyl stuff they're trying to get in here.
1: Oh, that's bad stuff.
0: Bad stuff. Okay, it's going to be third down, and about 11 is what it looks like once they spot it.
1: Yeah, I think the disagreement, the argument, guys, and the officials out there talking now, because Coach Paulson's questioning them, is where the foul occurred. And they're chatting about that.
0: Well.
1: Second down, too, by the way.
0: They changed that. Second down. They haven't changed it on the scoreboard yet, but they did change it on the field.
1: Les had a nip, so.
0: Some things never change.
1: Yeah, Les is doing good. He's a good man.
0: All right, so it's going to be second down and 11 from the 32-yard line.
1: And then back on my pulpit, I'll just say that's just like a turnover in my eyes. And that's what Blue Springs can't do. They're going to get beat by anybody, could beat anybody.
0: Collier will come wide to the near side, Lindsey to the far. You got slot men on both sides. Banker on the far side. Nolan on the near side.
1: That was costly. That was a great run that time by Turner. Boy, sure has taken him a long time, though, to get this lined up.
0: Well, maybe they thought the game was going too fast.
1: Well, administration.
0: We got to give the fans their money's worth.
1: Well, I've been good to the officials, but when I talked to Melantree when he did our game. He called me the next day, and I said, you got to be able to administrate these things a little bit quicker. This is ridiculous. I'm not complaining about the call. I'm complaining about the administration of the call.
0: Yeah.
1: Yeah, they got the truck driver that's been out all day hammering Bud Lights coming down and work him over.
0: They're getting a lot of help from the stands. Do we have a bleep button on the crowd mic?
1: I'm tired of bleeping.
0: Yeah.
1: Let it go.
0: Well, we're on Jack FM now. Anything
1: goes.
0: Yeah,
1: Let it go. I'm over the beeping.
0: Are we getting close? Okay, I think we're close.
1: Okay, now they went back to third on the marker. Didn't they, fellas?
0: Yep. So it's third down and 11 from the 32. Everybody's set. We're going to play football finally. Wyatt Erickson out of that gun. Rockhurst threatening a blitz. Here they come.
1: Coming tough,
0: Erickson
1: too.
0: Trying to dodge away from it. Steps up, throws. Has a man. That's Nolan. Nolan across midfield to the 40-yard line. First and 10 Wildcats.
1: That was a good job by Nolan. He broke off his pattern, but it was a better job of Wyatt Erickson finding him on the sideline and coming back to the inside of the field.
0: Peter Nixon made the tackle. That's a first and 10 for the Wildcats at the Rockhurst 40-yard line. 20-yard completion from Erickson to Nolan.
1: That was really well done by Wyatt.
0: Great composure amid that rush.
1: Well, maybe that'll wake him up a little bit. Forget about his homecoming.
0: 4:40 to go in the first quarter. Wildcats trail 7-0. Turner right side looking for the hole. It's not there. Hawklets do a great job shutting it down. Luke Connell again on the tackle.
1: Well, he's been on a lot of tackles already for Rockhurst.
0: He's their middle linebacker.
1: Yes, he's done a good job. He really does flow well from sideline to sideline.
0: Held him to a one-yard gain, second and 9 at the 39.
1: You know, they've given him a lot of pressure on the last two throws and without bringing any blitz at all.
0: Here we go on second and 9 at the 39.
1: Exciting
0: quick
1: blitz.
0: Pass. It's going to be Lindsey. Lindsey on that little screen play. Got a few yards out of it. It's going to be third and long.
1: That was a mini jailbreak screen that time where the outside receiver comes down and catches the ball, and they got two inside receivers to block for him.
0: Luke Connell in on the tackle again.
1: I think this is always going to be fourth down because I think that Coach Paulson knows that he's got to keep up scoring with him tonight. And I think this is a fourth, even though it's third down, I think he's got two here to play with.
0: Third down and 6 at the 36-yard line. 3:27 to go in the first quarter.
1: Okay, they're going cover four with two deep now.
0: Erickson, straight drop back pass. Blitz coming. Hits the man, Trace Collier. Collier finds running room. He's running left to right instead of north and south, though. He'll be close to a first down. I think he's going to be short.
1: Yeah, it depends on where the spot is, but it's going to be short, I think. No, he gave it to him, Dale.
0: All right, Peter Nixon on the tackle, we'll take the first down, first and 10 Wildcats at the Hawklett 30-yard line.
1: Yeah, the Cats are spreading out by formation, and they're running these little slot and split-end screens and being pretty effective with it.
0: Collier comes to the near side. Justin Lindsey wide to the left side. Out of the pistol formation with Turner behind Erickson. Erickson, play action, straight drop back pass, has all day, throws toward the middle into double coverage, and it's incomplete. Brock Banker was the intended receiver.
1: Boy, Rockers doing a good job mixing up their coverage. They ran cover four, which is man under two deep the play before, and that time we were straight zone of three across and cover three. Doing a really good job of making him decide where to throw the ball.
0: Second and 10 at the 30-yard line. Jed Paulson said, don't feel sorry for Rockhurst and their injuries. They still got a lot of studs. He says they've got more Division I players than he does.
1: Oh, without a doubt. Without a doubt.
0: Second and 10 at the 30. Bunched up trips to the near side.
1: Here comes a blitz.
0: Turner finds some running room. Turner might have been face masked. No flag. He gets down to the 25-yard line where it'll be third down.
1: Well, that was close to face mask.
0: Bill, saw his head snap back.
1: Was it a face mask over there? It'll be third down about, what, four?
0: Yeah, it looks like four.
1: They brought the outside backer that time, and Turner did a good job of running up inside of him. He's really learning how to run the pill.
0: They're down and four at the 24-yard line. Clock moves at 2:15 to go in the first quarter.
1: Showing trips to the wide side, split to the short, back to the strong side.
0: Erickson with Turner right next to him. And Turner will get the football. He's going to try that middle, and the Hawklets shut it down again. And again, Luke Connell in on that tackle.
1: Yeah, Connell's been, that's about a sixth tackle tonight already.
0: Fourth down, and to your point, four down territory for the Wildcats.
1: Yeah, they've got to go here, go forward here. And they've got to be able to pick up a big first down here early in the ballgame.
0: Rockhurst brings in Donovan Glavin, 6'6", 285-pound sophomore.
1: You know, you laughed about me locking myself in the bathroom. They were huge. I mean, huge.
0: They are men. Yeah. Fourth down and three. We'll see what the Wildcats do with it. Slot to the right. Slot to the left.
1: Got 6-7 in the box here.
0: Erickson stands in the pocket, throws. It's complete. That is Justin Lindsay, and Lindsay's going to get the first down inside the 20-yard line. Nice slant pattern.
1: You know, I think Lindsay's the most improved player on the team. Number 20 on the tackle there.
0: Peter Nixon's been on a lot of tackles so far in this game.
1: I really think Lindsay's improved a lot. What a great ball by Erickson.
0: First and 10 at the Hawklett 18-yard line. Final minute of the first quarter. Trey Turner in the pistol. Aiden Nolan shifts to a wing to the left side. Erickson rolls to his right, looks toward the end zone, directs traffic. He'll take off and run with it, and he'll go out of bounds inside the 10-yard line.
1: Yeah, that time was a little reversed out. Quarterback sprint out to the right side. The H-back, number 39, was in flat open. Probably should have hit Nolan early.
0: They'll spot it at the 8-yard line where it's going to be second down and five. The Wildcats can get a first down without scoring. Out of bounds, stops the clock at 43 seconds to go in the first quarter.
1: Well, he's going to keep him guessing in the secondary with his zone and man coverage mixing it up. It looks like they're man across too deep.
0: Started with an empty backfield. Now he calls Trey Turner back. Now Turner is in motion. Erickson looks, fires, and has Brock Banker. Banker still on his feet, tries to get down to the 5-yard line, but he's going to be short of the 5, so it's going to be third down and about 2.
1: Yeah. Again, you've got that basically slot and split and screen all day long whenever you want it. That was a good job, though, by number 2, safety or corner. Looks like they're playing 5 D-backs in there. And great job on that.
0: Sheldon Kite is the player you're referencing. We'll see if the Wildcats want to run another play. They don't have to. With the difference between the play clock and the game clock, Brock Banker, Erickson is going to run the play. He's going to hand off Banker. Banker finds room in the middle. Did he get to the end zone? He did not. But it is a first and goal for Blue Springs at the 1-yard line.
1: Flag down.
0: Yeah. I see it. Dylan Michaels, nice job pointing. He not only turns the knobs over here, he can point.
1: That might be against Rockhurst.
0: Face mask against Rockhurst.
1: So, be
0: so
1: half the distance
0: when
1: too.
0: We come back, the Wildcats will have first and goal from the half-yard line. 7-0, Rockhurst. Back with the second quarter after this, a presentation of Vision Sports.
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0: We're back at PV Stadium on homecoming night for Blue Springs. Rockhurst is in town, and the Hawklets got that opening touchdown on a long touchdown run after the Wildcats had an opening drive that stalled deep in Rockhurst territory. This is the Blue Springs second drive, and it's all the way down to the half-yard line, first and goal. What do you call here? First and goal from the half-yard line.
1: Quarterback sneak.
0: Yeah. Little tush-push action.
1: Yeah.
0: Yeah.
1: You know, he's a big, strong kid. just get the snap. You know, you laugh about that, but the pros can't even do that sometimes.
0: Get in behind Silas Babaloa.
1: Man, go, go, go.
0: 311-pound center.
1: It's a simple game, really.
0: All right. That's a personal foul that didn't hurt the Hawklets too much. Only cost them a half yard.
1: Yeah, I know. If you could get one, that's where to get him.
0: All right, Erickson lines up. Looks like it will be a sneak. And nope, he's going to hand off. That's going to be Brock Banker, untouched into the end zone. Touchdown, Wildcats.
1: A little slant play. Nobody touched him. I like this light show myself. That's an old guy liking some modern stuff right there.
0: You know what? I can get used to it a little bit, but just I don't want to throw anybody under the bus, but at South, they do it for every first down. I mean, they're doing it a lot.
1: That's too much.
0: Yeah.
1: Scores are good.
0: Yeah.
1: Scores are good.
0: Thomas Ehring out of Wyatt Erickson's hold. That'll get back to somebody that'll be mad at me. Don't be mad. I'm just an old guy.
1: And he's trying to get votes. Leave me alone.
0: Yeah, I am. The extra point is good. 11:57 to go in the first half. Wildcats tie it at 7. Back with the kickoff after this. A presentation of Vision Sports.
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1: Oh, it was a great drive, but he had to put it in the bank there. But I was just telling one of my best friends, old bud, that I coached with forever, Mark Hines, and we were just talking with the lights going off. One time we were playing Chrisman, and the whole bank over on the other side went off, and it was dark as heck. You couldn't even see because the Chrisman, they were in blue. And it was ugly. It was ugly.
0: Well, the good thing about these lights, I'm sure they weren't cheap, but they do come back on.
1: Yeah, they do come back on. I think it's cool after a score myself. You're just getting to be an old fuddy buddy.
0: I guess so. That's fine. Thomas Ehring set to kick off, and he'll put the left foot into it, and that'll make it to the end zone as well. So the Hawklets will take over first and 10 at their own 20-yard line. Metropolitan Community College Blue River, a proud partner of the Blue Springs School District, offering the lowest cost for college in Missouri. 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
1: Well, let's see if we can solve this. Like I was just sharing with Mark there on the advertisement there at the quarter, is that worst thing happened to Blue Springs is the quarterback couldn't play. We're having a hard time, and Simi was worried about this Wildcat, and this zero is a good back.
0: Cash Lewandowski, 5'10", 195-pound senior. He's going to run that Wildcat look again. On first and 10 at the 20-yard line. They may not throw a pass. Lewandowski, he'll try the left side. Comes around that left tackle. And not a lot of running room. The Wildcats do a good job running him down. He got about a yard.
1: Yeah, that was,
0: Jaden Brown tracked him down.
1: Yeah, number two, right? Didn't he take Mayfield's number? It was number two that made the tackle on the backside. Remember, we had this before.
0: My eagle eye spotter said it was three.
1: Was it three? Well, I think it was two. I think he's drinking. No, it is. No, I'm not giving up yet on my two. he could be drinking too.
0: There is a two.
1: Two. Yeah, you can say you're sorry. I mean, that's okay. I don't get that ever at home. I'm sorry. I don't think
0: we got to find out who number two is. Who's number two?
1: I don't know, baby. Made a great play.
0: All right. Second and 9, 21-yard line. Lewandowski, he's going to try the right side. And the Wildcats trip him up again. And this is the thing about that kind of offense. If you put him in third and long, what are they going to do then?
1: You could be in trouble.
0: Yeah. All right.
1: This is like watching Ohio State and 3 yards in cloud of dust and Woody Hayes. Kelly's turning into Woody Hayes over there. I'm going to give him bad time.
0: Brody Foreman made the tackle for the Wildcats. It is third down and 9 from the Hawklet 21-yard line.
1: Well, Kelly knows he can't get behind in this. If he gets behind this one, he's going to be in trouble. But We'll see if this guy can throw. We haven't given him a chance yet.
0: Well, it's going to be Cash Lewandowski out of the gun. And he's going to roll.
1: Out and he
0: looks
1: got a guy
0: right. He's got a man open, and he's not going to get the first down, though.
1: Yeah, that was a little reverse out and then tried to hit the tight end in the flat on a zero route. Fourth down.
0: I'm trying to see who made the catch.
1: The tight end.
0: Ty Williams.
1: Yeah.
0: All right, so it's going to be fourth down, and Tommy Hendricks is going to come out to punt it away. Brock Banker standing about midfield. Now they're telling him to back up.
1: Yeah, they have a great kicking game, but I know Kelly well. Be careful and be up for maybe even a fake here. I've seen him do it in a state semifinal game.
0: Hendricks, high snap. He will punt it away. Little wobbler, and Banker takes it at the 44-yard line. Cuts it to the left side across midfield. Banker heads for the sideline, and the Wildcats are going to have incredible field position inside the 45-yard line.
1: Yeah, great field position. Good job by Banker. Of course, he's a great return guy, and he picked up probably 20 yards on the return there. Really going to help him field position-wise.
0: Carter Mullen made the tackle for the Hawklets.
1: You know, Dale, you brought up a great point. You're going to be a football coach in your next life because, you know, if we get him in third and long, we've got him in a good situation. Here we go with trips again. Split to short.
0: I got the chains set, first and 10 at the Hawklet 42-yard line. Erickson's got the pistol look with Trey Turner right behind him. Trips to the right side. Hands off Turner, left side. Turner running room on the sideline. And out of bounds. I don't know exactly where he stepped out.
1: Boy, he takes a beating, though. But he's a tough kid.
0: Turns on the afterburners. He might have gotten shaken up over there. There is a Wildcat down. I can't see the number to see if it's 22. And there's going to be an injury timeout. We'll step aside while they look at the injured Wildcat, I think. Are they going to keep playing?
1: No, Jeb's really upset. And, you know, Turner's not very big. That guy did come and hit him late.
0: It is Turner, and he is slow to get up.
1: He's
0: hurting.
1: He's hurt, yeah. I thought that was a late hit. Of course, I'm real biased, so don't take anything I said for granted.
0: Boy, just watching him walk there, he's in a lot of pain.
1: Well, I think it's his back. Oh. When you're only a $1.32 playing in this league, it makes it pretty tough.
0: Got an in-game update presented by Christian Brothers Automotive, 19600 East 40 Highway, Independence. Faith-based, proud to cheer for the Cats and the Jags. Speaking of the Jags, they are up on Lee Summit West 21-7 to start the second quarter. Keep scoring would be my advice to Blue Springs South after what we saw last week. 14-0 Liberty North up on Lee Summit. That's the start of the second quarter. Lee Summit North 7, North Kansas City nothing. That's a first quarter score. And Staley up on Ray Peck, believe it or not, 7-0 to start the second. Well, Jed Paulson still working on the officials
1: here.
0: He's
1: mad. He's mad as heck, and I think he's right. Yeah, I think he did miss that call. That's all I can say.
0: Well, it'll be first and 10 for the Wildcats at the Hawklet 31-yard line. While they work on Trey Turner on the sideline.
1: The sideline judge must have been picking his
0: nose. Back up. Look at him, though. Yeah. He's back up. He's a tough kid.
1: He is for 132 pounds.
0: Brock Banker in the backfield. Brock's going to get the handoff. He'll try left side. Splits a couple of Hawklets, and he'll get about 3, maybe 4 yards on first down, depending on where they spot it.
1: I know Kelly is, you know, that Rockers is a first-class team, but I mean, he was in the gold, and you think on the sideline, I think he was out of bounds when he hit him. I guess that's over with, and I'm still dwelling on it, but that's because I was a head coach at one time.
0: Second down and 7 for the Wildcats. Clock continues to move. We're at 8:45 to go in a very fast-moving first half.
1: I think Turner's going to be all right.
0: Second down and 7 at the 28-yard line. Erickson, heavy rush coming. He's going to dump it off, and it is incomplete. Zay Height had running room in front of him, couldn't pull it in.
1: Yeah, I had to sprint out. They had the outside backer on the blitz, which is a perfect call, and Height had a step on the guy in the flat, and he just didn't be able to catch the football. That had been big yardage there. Doggone it.
0: Clock stopped on the incomplete pass. 8:25 to go in the first half. Third down and 7 for the Wildcats at the Rockhurst 28-yard line.
1: Big play here in the ball game. First half.

0: All right, that's going to bring it out to the 38-yard line. It's going to be third down and long. They've got to get to the 22-yard line for a first down.
1: Who's the white hat? Barney Rebel, or who is that?
0: Okay. I don't think it was Barney Miller.
1: Okay. I thought it was Barney Rebel.
0: Erickson on third down and long stands in there, fires over the middle and over the outstretched fingertips of Brock Banker. That would have been an incredible catch.
1: Yeah, he tried to split the. They had a two-man, two-deep zone and tried to split it.
0: Wildcats make punt here.
1: I would.
0: And, you know, get them down there deep, pin them down.
1: Yeah, we got a lot of time, 18 left in the first half.
0: Thomas Ehring set to punt. Cash Lewandowski is back deep for Rockhurst on his own 5-yard line, trying to pooch punt it, trying to put it right where he wants it. And
1: Oh,
0: my gosh, inside the 5-yard line. I think they're going to spot that at about the 3.
1: Yeah, a little pooch kick in a coffin corner, which you don't see much anymore.
0: I mean, we ought to sell that. That's the Marty Myers coffin corner.
1: Yeah, you ought to. Yeah, you need to for sure give him some time on that.
0: Second quarter brought to you by Summit Strength Physical Therapy, celebrating 25 years of providing Blue Springs and Lee Summit with one-on-one therapy for all ages. 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Hawklets are trapped down at their own 3-yard line with 8:02 to go in the first half. We're tied at 7.
1: Yeah, we got to do a good job right here. We, again, have had field position most of the first half. We need to help by our defense here. Turnover would be good, too.
0: I don't know what they're doing now.
1: That's that power formation they scored on.
0: Yeah. It was going to be a snap to Lewandowski.
1: Well, look at Simcox.
0: It might be some sort of procedure. Let's see.
1: No. He called timeout. Look at the split in. Nobody went over with the split in.
0: Timeout on the field. 8:01 to go in the first half. Wildcats take a timeout. We'll do the same. 7-7. Back after this, a presentation of Vision Sports.
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0: You're watching a chess match here tonight at PV Stadium. Explain what happened there.
1: Well, this is old school. Kelly doesn't miss a trick. He doesn't have all his skill kids, but he's a great coach. They had a huddle before they came out on first down, but the split end stayed out. It split in, and then nobody picked him up. And Simcox, he's about as old as I am. He could barely walk. And he saw it, and he's out on the hash mark calling timeout. So it's two old bulls fighting each other.
0: Cash Lewandowski in his own end zone. First and 10 Hawklets from their own 3-yard line. Lewandowski's going to run for it straight up the middle. I don't think there's any mystery in what the Hawklets are going to do on first and second down.
1: Yeah, that power formation is going to be tough for them, and they've got numbers to that. That's how they scored their touchdown, because that time he ran a gap, but it was a big gainer, pick up 7.
0: Their line across the front goes 285, 260, 285, 315, and then the little guys, 245.
1: Oh, they're huge. They really are.
0: Second down and 2. So that's when you're running this kind of offense, that's what you want. You want to get in short yardage situations. And the Hawklets have a second down and 2.
1: Yeah, it was a great run that time. Just gashed the A gap. And nothing fancy.
0: Lewandowski with Ben Hayes next to him. Hayes is that speedster who had the long touchdown run earlier.
1: Same formation to the wide side of the field.
0: Lewandowski, he's going to hand off. That's Turner. Or Hayes, rather, looking for the outside. Hayes, still on his feet, is going to have a first down.
1: Well, that's just power sweep to that side with a handoff. It's not a pitch. And it's outside zone blocking, but you've got a tight end and two extra backs to that side along with the split end.
0: Little Vince Lombardi there. What we're trying to get is a seal here and a seal here and run that play in the alley.
1: Well, you pretty much, talking about what they're doing, you know when 22's going to get the ball, they're going to run that outside play.

0: Yeah, this is a 3 yards in a cloud of dust.
1: First and 10 at the 17-yard line. 6.5 to go in the first half.
0: Same formation.
1: They got
0: move it to the other side.
1: They got to split in wide to the near side, but they're going to hand off. That's Hayes again. Hayes tries the middle, and the Wildcats shut him down.
0: Yeah, they've got to get him into passing situations. They really do.
1: So they got about 3 on first down, 2nd and 7 for Rockhurst.
0: I tell you what, you can't blitz this either. You just got to be really strong in your gap control and hope your linebackers scrape and make a play. Because if you do blitz against this type of offensive look, you'll get burnt if you miss a tackle.
1: And how important is it to shorten the game?
0: Yeah, well, that's what Kelly's doing here. Yeah. He's got to. He's doing every trick in the book.
1: Lewandowski with 2 men in motion at the same time.
0: The
1: he's going to try that right side. And not a lot of running room again, but they're chunking it a little bit at a time.
0: Yeah, 3rd and short.
1: So we'll call it 3rd down and 3 from about the 30-yard or 25-yard line.
0: I think it's less than that, probably 1.5.
1: Yep, you're right. They scooted it up a little bit. They scooted the stick up a little bit.
0: Well, they're doing exactly what they want to do.
1: 3rd down and 1.
0: There's nothing more disheartening as a defensive coordinator than when you can't stop a power game on the ground.
1: Using the advantage they have, and that is definitely size.
0: Yeah, we haven't got penetration all night.
1: Lewandowski straight ahead, and he'll have the 1st down on 2nd effort.
0: Yeah, they're dominating the line of scrimmage. It's not much to report either. It's pretty simple stuff.
1: They just called number 2 Tyler Lindsey. Does that sound right?
0: We can go with that. For us?
1: You know, yeah.
0: Okay.
1: So I'm going to
0: write that down because he's making plays. As for last 2 games.
1: All right, here we go. 1st and 10 at the 29-yard line. The clock continues to move. 4.5 to go in the first half.
0: Same formation. Switching it over to the wide side.
1: Hand off left side. That's Ben Hayes. Hayes finds the corner, and he'll be out close to another Rockhurst 1st down.
0: I tell you, he's quick as heck once he turns upfield. And this is power football, and they're doing a good job controlling it.
1: Jace Fountain made the tackle. Did not quite get the 1st down, but it's going to be 2nd and short.
0: Yeah, they're picking up 6 or 7 or 8 at a time. And like I said, this really does take all the hair off your head if you're a defensive coordinator where they can run the football like this and eat clock.
1: Rockhurst taking all the time in the world.
0: They got a great kicker, too. Don't forget that.
1: Connor Devereaux. 2nd down and 1 at the 38-yard line. Lewandowski straight ahead. Check that. It was 25 that time. 25, Thomas Mixon.
0: Yeah, he trying to give Zero a little bit of rest, and they're all in. Basically, this is really basically a little single wing action is what you're looking at.
1: Well, they got another 1st down, 1st and 10 at the 42, and they are taking their time going down the field and taking a lot of time off that clock.
0: You know, if I was Simi, I'd run a 6-2 because that was the defense you used to run. Of course, he wasn't maybe even old enough for that against the single wing.
1: 1st and 10 at the 42.
0: Yeah, we're in a semi 6-2 now.
1: Lewandowski, nope, check that again. That's 26. And again, that's... was it 26, Randall?
0: Yeah, Swoboda.
1: And he's hurt.
0: So whatever. I'm close.
1: You know, it's Kelly, so he's got 2 number 26s. He's got a lot of double numbers.
0: Yeah, he does. Boy, they have a lot of injuries. That kid ran the ball hard, too. How big a kid was he? 26. He was 215. He's a handful. It's a good drive they got going now. They're picking up 5, 6 every play.
1: I don't know. The rate they're going, I don't think they've got enough time to score. 2nd down and 4 at the 48-yard line. We're at the 2:40 mark. And they'll hand off. That's Ben Hayes. Hayes with a nice spin move. Hayes gets inside the 40-yard line to the 38. And that'll be a first and 10 for the Hawklets.
0: Well, Hayes is quick. He is quick. That was a great spin move.
1: Jace Fountain on the tackle. And the clock continues to move at 2 minutes and 30 seconds to go in the half. The Hawklets will get the football to start play in the third quarter.
0: Yeah, Scorpio Horn's coaching the defensive line. He's really upset now because they're just getting their tail whipped up front, but they're monsters. We haven't had penetration on one play.
1: First and 10 at the 40-yard line on the Blue Springs side of the 50. Handoff. Again, that's Ben Hayes, and Hayes that time tries
0: that was
1: the middle.
0: A little better.
1: Wildcats do a good job shutting it down.
0: Well, we picked up two that time. 26 is coming back, so we'll boat it back into the ball game. The big 215-pound 6'2 kid.
1: 26 I have is Quinn Walsh.
0: I can go with that.
1: Second down and 8 at the 42-yard line.
0: Boy, Kelly's eating the clock, isn't he?
1: He really is. A minute and a half to go. Maybe satisfied getting in field goal position for Connor Devereaux. And go up 10-7 at half. Straight up the gut.
0: And much better that time.
1: Not a lot of running room there for Cash Lewandowski.
0: So this will put them third in about 7 or 8.
1: You throw the ball? They've only thrown it once.
0: No, I don't. Maybe a little reverse flat something to the tight end like they tried earlier. But I look for them to attack the outside somehow. Maybe even possibly a little reverse.
1: Timeout on the field. 101 to go in the first half. We're tied at 7. Back with more after this. A presentation of Vision Sports.
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0: Well, I think it's 4 down if they don't pick it up on third anyway.
1: That'd be long for a field goal, even with better kickers.
0: Yeah, Kelly will go for it on 4th down. I think they still have 2 downs left.
1: Cash Lewandowski will bring the Hawklet offense back out.
0: I look for him to run the football again and try to pick up half of it and then go from there.
1: Only a minute to go here in the second quarter. Lewandowski looks like he wants to throw. Now he's going to tuck it and run. He's at the 35, still on his feet, out of bounds, close to the 30-yard line. So he got quite a bit of it. It's going to be 4th down and about 1.5.
0: Yeah, they let him get outside contained, and he did sweep it. It was just quarterback sweep to the outside like I thought he'd probably do. And it looks like a 4th down and long 1.5 or 2. And again, no penetration. And we gave up contained there. That's what really hurt us.
1: Ronald Ramsey made the tackle.
0: Yeah, Christian Martin again was there, but his angle was poor.
1: 4th down and 2. At the Wildcat 32-yard line. We're tied at 7, 54 seconds to go in the first half. Lewandowski sets them down on the near hash. Straight up the gut. Just pushing the pile forward. Loose ball.
0: I think he fumbled.
1: We'll see where the ball ended up. Well, Wildcats say they have it. And if he didn't make the first down, they would have it. It is a first down for the Wildcats.
0: That was the first time we got any penetration in the A gap all night. Okay, we got 2 timeouts left with 50 seconds left to go in the first half.
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0: Well, like I said, Dale, we've got two timeouts and 50 seconds left.
1: Good news, Trey Turner is back in the game.
0: Three-man front, so they're going to put an extra back, defensive back in here.
1: Wildcats have everybody in tight, too. Erickson, straight back, drop back, is going to throw it, and Trey Turner dropped the ball in the flat.
0: He was a little gun-shy, I think, after he took that hit on
1: maybe
0: the side.
1: Maybe so.
0: No, really. He saw
1: understandable.
0: That, yeah, he saw number two coming, and he's playing basically outside linebacker, who's a pretty good-looking kid, a kid named Kite.
1: Right.
0: I said, hey, my English teacher, Chrisman, be so proud.
1: Second and 10 at the 30-yard line, 47 seconds to go in the half.
0: Double-double.
1: Got everybody spread out. Erickson, straight drop back. Good protection. Looks downfield. Rolls to his left. Throws over the middle. And it is complete. Short of the first down. That's going to be Zay Height. And I think the Wildcats are going to call timeout.
0: Yeah, they called timeout.
1: 37 seconds to go in the first half. We're tied at 7. Back after this, a presentation of Vision Sports.
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1: 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Dale Carter with Tim Crone. And what a game we have. 7-7 tie, 37 seconds to go in the first half. The Wildcats have the ball, 3rd and 1 at their own 40-yard line.
0: Yeah. Again, a good rivalry game. Blue Springs only have one timeout. They got to get a first down. It's 3rd and 1, so they're kind of between a rock and a hard spot here.
1: Trey Turner is the lone setback with Wyatt Erickson. You got twins to both sides.
0: You got to pick up this first down.
1: Got really quiet in the stadium. Erickson, straight drop back, good protection, now it breaks down.
0: That's
1: he'll take off
0: call.
1: Running
0: now
1: across
0: get out
1: the
0: of bounds.
1: 40, 45. Yeah. Erickson across midfield and out of bounds with 30 seconds to go. Heads up play for the quarterback.
0: Yeah, that's where he's grown. That's where he's gotten better. He knows the value of the football now. That was an excellent play.
1: 30 seconds to go. Clock stopped.
0: Still got a timeout left. They're right at the 50-yard line. With our kicker, Aaron, we've got a shot if we can get it down to about the 30. So we need 20 more yards here.
1: All right, they'll break the huddle. 30 seconds, clock stopped. 15 on the play clock. Trey Turner, the lone setback, twins to both sides.
0: Yeah, they're playing cover 4 with 2 deep in the secondary.
1: Erickson moving the pieces around a little bit. Takes that snap. Straight drop back. Protection breaks down. He's going to be tripped up. Lost the ball momentarily, but covered it. And the clock is going to continue to wind until Jed Paulson uses his last timeout. 22 seconds to go. Blue Springs will burn their last timeout. We're tied at 7. This is a presentation of Vision Sports.
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1: Well, you know, there was a time in this game when we thought it might be a track meet.
0: Yeah, now, I did. I said, yeah, that's how stupid I am.
1: We're 7-7.
0: I never was like Val Victorian or anything.
1: And it's setting up to be, you know, another epic Blue Springs Rockhurst game.
0: Yeah, it's a good football game.
1: Yeah.
0: And boy, well coached, isn't it?
1: It
0: is. Both teams are well coached.
1: Well, Kelly Donahoe's using what he has.
0: Yes, he has. He's a great coach.
1: So here we go. It's going to be 2nd down and 15 from the Blue Springs 45-yard line.
0: No timeouts.
1: Nope. Wildcats are out of timeouts. They're going to go with 4 wide, 2 on each side. Trey Turner, the lone setback on 2nd and 15. Rocker sneaks up a linebacker on that right side, threatening a blitz in and out of it. Erickson, straight drop back. They come with a blitz. He's going to roll to his right. Still on his feet, looking downfield, directing traffic. Throws back against his body. It's going to be picked off. Intercepted by Peter Nixon for Rockhurst.
0: Yeah, that
1: as he, good that, as a punt, though.
0: Yeah, he didn't have much there. He not forcing that. I don't, you know, he, again, I think he was trying to throw it out of bounds. Guy made a nice catch, getting the ball out of bounds. Rockhurst has one timeout left. 11 seconds.
1: And the way they move the ball, well, unless, of course, that Ben Hayes breaks one.
0: Yeah,
1: because
0: if he breaks one, yeah, you got to be careful there. He is a game breaker for him, for sure. They've only thrown the ball once this half.
1: Exactly.
0: I look for him to stay with the same thing, hope they can break one and go from there.
1: 11 seconds on the clock. Lewandowski out of the gun is going to kneel it out, and that's where we're going to end up at halftime on homecoming night at PV Stadium, setting up to be another epic Blue Springs-Rockhurst matchup, just maybe not the matchup we thought it was going to be. We head to halftime, tied at 7. Back with our halftime show after these messages. This is a presentation of Vision Sports.
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4: 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And also our friend Jacob and the great folks at Saving Souls, the shoe repair place in downtown Blue Springs. If you got a pair of work shoes that need some new soles or some leather gear that needs some buckles and stuff, go and check them out there at Saving Souls. Once again, thanks to Marty and Dennis Myers and the great folks at Myers Funeral Chapel, Tyler Stingley, and happy birthday to the queen of the Myers Funeral Chapel family, and that's Kim Myers. And thanks to the great folks at the Bean Counter Cafe. Looking for a great place for to meet a business client for some coffee or have a great lunch or a breakfast, see the great folks at Bean Counter. Thanks to Twyla Gregg and the great folks at America's Community Bank. When we went around and said we were doing this here, she raised her hand real high and said, thank you. Thank you for promoting downtown Blue Springs being open, and also Builders Overhead Door. Great folks there on the corner across from, right across the street there from Bean Counter Cafe. I think it's 11th Street, 11th and Main. And so for all your garage door needs, Builders Overhead Door. 7-7 is the score here at halftime. Hey, before we go to break, let's go across our, let's check out the scoring plays from the first half presented by those downtown businesses. In the first quarter, at the 6:38 mark, Rockhurst got on the board first with a 61-yard run by Ben Hayes. The extra point was good, making it 7-0. Then, first play of the second quarter, Blue Springs ties the game up with a 1-yard run from Brock Baker. The extra point was good by Thomas Ehring. And that's where we are right now, 7-7. When we come back, I'll be joined by our great friend Bill Althaus, and we'll talk about this storied Rockhurst-Blue Springs rivalry. This is a presentation of Vision Sports.
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4: 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Time now to bring in one of our best friends, member of the family here at Vision Sports. He's Bill Walthouse, sports columnist, host of the Sonic Locker Room, member of the Missouri Sports Hall of Fame, just everything. And Bill, would love to chat with you about this rivalry, Blue Springs versus Rockhurst. You've covered it for so many years, probably close to all of them. And what's this rivalry mean to both schools?
16: Everything. Every coach is going to say we treat every week of practice the same. I just don't believe that when it comes to Blue Springs and Rockhurst, or Blue Springs South and Rockhurst, or Blue Springs and Blue Springs South. I mean, those are the rivalries. When the schedule comes out, that's the first thing you look for on the schedule. You want to be at as many of those games as you possibly can. And, oh, my gosh, when, Kelly Donahoe had that amazing 20-year run, never had a losing season, won 500 season. And he's been at Rockhurst for a while now, But it's still so different looking over and seeing Kelly Donahoe on the visiting sideline here at Peavey Stadium.
4: If there's anyone we could have in this seat between us to talk about the rivalry, Kelly Donahoe would be the perfect
16: person. Oh, he would be.
4: Perfect
16: Absolutely.
4: Person. No one prepared for Rockhurst like he did. Yeah. It meant like everything in the world to him. That was the game that in Blue Springs South, that's the game that you circled.
16: Absolutely.
4: And, now he's on the other side. He's here tonight. He was the former activities director here. It's homecoming night. He got to see the wonderful performance by the Golden Regiment Marching Band, which he loved when he was the coach here. Got to see the Wildcats come out onto the field and just saw the festivities. And he's on the other side, so I'm sure it feels a little different.
16: Well, it does.
4: But football's football.
16: Football's football, and what about this game? I mean, four of his top players are out with injuries, and 7-7 at the half, and that should surprise no one. You throw out the record books. One loss for Blue Springs High School, the Hawklets, 2-4, and my gosh, it's a game. You knew it was going to be a game. I can't wait. It's so cool for me to share this game with Tyler Weatherspoon, a young man that I've met at my church. And just to see someone who goes to Blue Springs High School, and he has his own podcast. He knows more about football than I'll ever know in my lifetime. Mm-hmm. And to sit up here and share it with him as he's kind of shadowing everybody here with Sideliner Sports makes it even more special for me. And, I haven't seen Kelly play for a while. So, this is, I'm sitting up here in the press box. Somebody comes up, gets me in a vice lock. It's Kelly.
4: Yeah.
16: And that.
4: How great was that?
16: That was awesome.
4: It was just fantastic. Yeah. And how about in that, in the second quarter late, when a typical Kelly Donahoe play, where he just had his wide receiver just stay over there by the sideline while the other 10 huddled there. And if Mark Simcox didn't see it and call timeout, who knows, we might have a 14-7 game here.
16: We could have, absolutely. And when I think of the genesis of the Blue Springs Rockhurst rivalry that has become as good as any rivalry in the country, I remember some heartfelt conversations I had. And, when you walk through that Rockhurst parking lot after a game, the third, two-thirds, a lot of Kansas cars over there.
4: A lot of Kansas plates.
16: And with the Kansas license plates.
4: Yep.
16: And, it's like, Kelly, what do I have to do to beat them? And if I can think of just one game that sums it all up, happened right here at Peavey Stadium. Kelly threw the offensive playbook out the window. Gave the ball to Stinson Dean. Stinson ran for about 140 yards, their quarterback, and boom, they're going to state.
4: Yep.
16: Beating Tony Severino and Rockhurst. And I think it's fascinating that Kelly and Tony Severino still are very, very, very good friends. And it was interesting when they would get together before a game, after a game, I don't know if it was orchestrated, but there was no way Tony Severino was going to retire until it would work out with Kelly going
4: yep.
16: over and replacing him.
4: Absolutely.
16: And it just makes the rivalry. I mean, one legend, honest to God legend, replacing another.
4: And probably in one of the legendary games, and Dale hit on it early. And, I don't know, it may have been the 2012, maybe that long back, when we were at Rockhurst, and you were there. Brian Johnson and I were on the sideline, and Blue Springs had it 4th-and-2 late in the fourth quarter. They handed the ball off to Darian Miller, and right in front of us. And Brian and I thought he was 6 inches short, but they gave him the first down. And then Cody Best.
16: The best.
4: He hit the best kick in Blue Springs history.
16: Yeah.
4: And, they won the game. That was just a phenomenal. I remember running across the field and seeing Coach Severino. You know what? He had a smile on his face, and when he yelled out, he goes, isn't this the best thing ever?
16: I know.
4: No. He was great.
16: Every time I talk to him in the locker room after a game, win or lose, this is what helped me get out of bed every day.
4: Mm-hmm.
16: This is why I love what I do. And, it's just a shame that every high school team couldn't experience something like this. You know, there's some rivalries just because you're in the same community. But, you know, this rivalry is just something that's special.
4: Yep, yep. It's the best. 7-7 to score here at halftime. Blue Springs and Rockhurst were tied here on homecoming night. This is a presentation of Vision Sports.
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1: We're back at PV Stadium on homecoming night. Dale Carter with Tim Crone. We got another half to bring you. We're at 7-7, Blue Springs and Rockhurst. So, Tim Crone, we find out going into this game that Kelly Donahoe is not going to have his quarterback or his big-time receiver. So he comes with this running attack, and somehow he's in the game at 7-7. If you're Blue Springs, how do you flip the script on this?
0: Well, you got to flip the script by getting ahead of him. And I tell you what, this is going to be crucial, and you're going to have a good call here early in the first half. If they control the ball and stick it in, we're in trouble. for what they're doing. But if we get on top and make them throw the football, I think we'd be all right. But is the game still in? Who knows?
1: Well, they only have one pass.
0: One pass, and they are able to run the foot. Well, they are very good up front. I think maybe the worst thing that happened to us is the quarterback kid didn't play tonight because, you know, although Mark was – I told you this is what they were going to do, was run the Wildcat because Mark figured that. They knew the quarterback was hurt. And this is the one thing that Bruce Springs has a difficult time stopping is when they run it right at you.
1: Well, they're going to face that next week, too, when Lee Summitt comes here.
0: Yeah, it is, and that's what I mean about everything's equal, you know. I think that, you know, Mark started four sophomores in the secondary. You know, those are guys that are filling the alley against these big studs for Rockhurst. People don't realize that either. So, you know, here we are. And I hope Turner, you know, I hope Turner is going to be okay and gets back in the ball game.
1: Well, he got back in the game.
0: Yeah, he got back in the game. Hopefully he's okay, though, you know what I mean, because he can make the big play.
1: I'm watching him now. He's down there with the huddle, and he's back-slapping everybody.
0: Yeah, he's a tough kid.
1: He plays well above his weight.
0: He does. He sure does.
1: Yeah. So we're going to see Rockhurst first. We're tied at 7. And again, the Hawklets have only thrown one pass in this game. I mean, this is definitely old school offense.
0: Well, the other thing is it's huge is field position. The only reason why Rockhurst isn't ahead right now is because we've been able to control field position pretty well. And Arrington needs to keep the ball in the end zone on these kickoffs and make them at least start from the 20 and have to go 80 yards.
1: Cash Lewandowski and Ben Hayes are back deep for Rockhurst. Hayes is the speedster who has the lone touchdown for the Hawklets. And Lewandowski's been the guy who's been running the offense tonight. High end-over-end kick is going to go into the end zone. Perfect. To your point, Hawklets are going to have to start on their own 20-yard line. 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
0: Well, like I said, that's pretty much the nutshell what we just talked about. So we'll just see it unwind like everybody else is listening tonight. Yeah. What's going to happen here?
1: I went out on the deck and it didn't get a whole lot cooler.
0: Yeah, no, it's summertime. Seventh game of the year, too.
1: Yep. Global warming came back.
0: Yeah, for sure. Same formation.
1: Yep.
0: Nothing new to report.
1: Cash Lewandowski moves some pieces around. Out of that Wildcat, he's going to hand off. That's Hayes. Hayes finds the corner again, and he's off to the races, out of bounds, after a first down.
0: Yeah, well, they haven't been able to defend him, and it's just outside zone blocking. He just runs just totally outruns everybody on the edge.
1: So you got him as the speedster, and you got Lewandowski, the power runner up the middle. He got just enough for a first down before he stepped out of bounds.
0: You know that they ran that play always to the left, too. So
1: right.
0: They've seen something that they like there because they're staying with it.
1: They might like it with James O'Farrell and Jackson Salee running.
0: They're huge.
1: You know, they're and Sprague, too.
0: They're huge.
1: First and 10 at the 30-yard line. Just underway. Second half, we're tied at 7. Lewandowski. He's going to try that middle, and he's running straight over Brody Foreman. He was like a train coming at Brody Foreman.
0: Yeah, again, that's just basically basically it's the old dive play, and he just takes it right in the middle. They've got a Rockhurst player
1: down. We'll step aside on the injury timeout. 11:38 to go in the third quarter. We're tied at 7. This is a presentation of Vision Sports.
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1: The injured Hawklett was their big right tackle, Tom Ketting. He's actually the thinnest of their linemen at 245 pounds, but he's 6'7". So he's going to have to go out for at least a play, maybe more. Hawklett's on second down. They're going to run it right side and just a bowling ball. It's like rolling a bowling ball.
0: Yeah, again, and it's just zone blocking. And that time he went basically off tackle, which is the C-gap. He's choosing ABC, depending on where he sees the light, and makes a move. And then they run that little sweep handoff to the other side of the field, to the left or right of our defensive formation.
1: Well, and here we go. I mean, you know, it's third down and three.
0: It has been all night.
1: And three has not been a problem for them.
0: Yeah, but Kelly's good. I'm telling you, he's going to use four downs all the time.
1: Lewandowski with Ben Hayes right next to him. And he's going to run left side. He needs 3 yards. Turns it upfield. He's going to have the first down and more. Lewandowski across midfield to the 41 on the Blue Springs side of the 50. Big run for Cash Lewandowski.
0: Yeah, that time he was able to really turn upfield and did a nice job. But they did a good job at the line of scrimmage and was able to kick the contained man out.
1: Jace Fountain chased him down, but not before he got a huge gain. First and 10 for Rockhurst at the Blue Springs 42-yard line.
0: Yeah, we're really getting our tails whipped up front, without a doubt. Of course, they're huge, but again, ran right by the play. One guy ran right by the play.
1: Same formation. They've got a man wide to the near side, but again, they've only thrown one pass all night long. They'll shift the upbacks to the left side. Hand off, that's Hayes. And Hayes across the 40-yard line down to the 38.
0: Yeah, you know, they haven't been penalized either offensively. And, you know, they haven't really done much but what they're doing now, three or four of a crack. Again, same play. Zone blocking, he just finds A, B, C gap and decides to receive daylight and takes it upfield.
1: Aiden Nolan made the tackle. Second down and 6 at the 38-yard line. I keep looking at the clock because it doesn't stop. I mean, this is almost like a running clock game.
0: It's a brilliantly, brilliant game plan.
1: Given the pieces that Kelly Donahoe had to work with, I agree. Lewandowski the right side this time. Wildcats do a great job that time running him down, led by Aylin Nolan.
0: Yeah, Nolan did a nice job. Nolan's having to play H-back and linebacker. He's going both ways. He's one key, a little bit bigger. Mark needs him in there, and he's been out quite a bit because he's playing offense as well. Okay, Dale, here's your third down here in
1: third
0: about.
1: Third and long.
0: Yeah, this is the first time since early in or middle of the first half that they have had this. But I think it's four down territory.
1: All right. Third down and 7 at the Wildcat 39-yard line. A lot of horns in the crowd tonight.
0: We need more than horns on third down here.
1: Will that slow down Rockhurst if they blow the horns?
0: I doubt it.
1: Hand off left side, Hayes. Big running room there. Hayes gets into the secondary. He's going to have a first down at the 30-yard line.
0: They are just chopping down people at the line of scrimmage, just chopping them down.
1: Kingston Bazoue made the tackle.
0: And you can't stun it, because if you do, then you don't have anybody on the scrape. This is really very well done.
1: Something tells me you and Kelly Donahoe are going to have a conversation after this game, right?
0: Well, he's
1: football coach to football coach.
0: He's a good coach, boy. What better human being, by the way.
1: First and 10 at the 30-yard line.
0: We've got about 10 in the box right now. I still can't stop him.
1: Hand off Hayes. Not a lot of running room that time, but Hayes gets more than he probably should have. He'll get about a yard.
0: Well, that's the first time we've gotten a little penetration on first down.
1: Christian Martin made the tackle.
0: Yeah, Martin. Martin's a key factor in this. He's playing. He's playing defensive line. He's 226, but think about it. He's about 50 pounds lighter than both their tackles.
1: Second down and 9 at the 29-yard line.
0: And you can't go to sleep because they can allow you to sleep and do that little reverse pass to the tight end.
1: They've already milked 5 minutes out of a 12-minute quarter. Lewandowski rolls to his right. He's going to throw it. Second throw of the night. That one is complete to Tommy Hendricks.
0: Well, I told you they were going to run that little reverse out, and it hit. That's the second throw, and it hit the tight end. It was just fakes a block down inside and runs a zero pattern to the flat.
1: Correction, that was Ty Williams who made the catch. Third down and 3.
0: Well, you can bet your booty this is a four-down situation. You notice I cleaned it up, boys, and said booty?
1: I keep feeling like there's a train coming.
0: There is.
1: Yeah, he's wearing number 0.
0: There is.
1: Third and 3 for Rockhurst at the Blue Springs 23-yard line. We're tied at 7. Straight ahead. Left side now. Lewandowski still on his feet inside the 10-yard line. It's going to be first and goal, Rockhurst.
0: Yeah, again, that time he did a good job. He saw that the outside was locked up, so he made a real nice cut to the inside and beat the backer for first down.
1: Aiden Nolan made the tackle. It's going to be first and goal just inside the 10-yard line. 5:50 to go in the third quarter, and this is the opening drive of the second half.
0: I mean, this is where a defensive coordinator really is so difficult because, you know, physically you can't stop them. That's what I'm trying to report. Physically, you just can't stop them.
1: Cash Lewandowski running the offense has a man wide to the near side. Lewandowski keeps it left side, cuts it inside of the 5-yard line, and Lewandowski is down to about the 4.
0: Well, I tell you, there's no doubt who's going to get the game ball for Rockhurst.
1: Yeah, without a doubt.
0: He's carried the ball I don't know how many times. Bill, do you have how many times he's carried the ball?
1: Jace Fountain made the tackle.
0: Unbelievable.
1: Second and goal at the 4-yard line. 7-minute drive now.
0: He may take the whole third quarter at the rate they're going.
1: I don't think they have enough field left to take the whole third quarter.
0: No, they're getting 5 a crack.
1: Second and goal at the 4. Lewandowski. Oh, he got
0: penetration.
1: Tackled for a loss. Great penetration that time.
0: That was number 2 we were talking about that made the play.
1: Tyler Lindsey.
0: Lindsey really came in. That's the first time I've seen us really do a good job with that.
1: Davin Clark put a helmet on him, too.
0: It does put him in third down.
1: Third and goal at the 10-yard line. Great tackle for loss.
0: And I don't know. I'd kick the field goal if we could hold him here on third down. But Kelly may not because, you know, he's 2-4 and he's hurting bad and he wants to beat us in the worst way. So let's see what happens here. Big third down, though. That'll set up what he's going to do on next down.
1: Well, I'm no Kelly Donahoe, but I think I'd kick a field goal.
0: I would, too.
1: Yeah. Lewandowski on third and goal from the 10. Rolling to his right. Looks toward the end zone. Wants to throw. He's going to take it and run. He's upended at the 5-yard line. Great tackle that time by Ronald Ramsey.
0: I think he'll go for it here. They're inside the 5-yard line. That was holding on them, though. Number 98 got held really, really bad.
1: So it'll be fourth and goal at the 4-yard line, and the Hawklets are going to keep their offense out there.
0: Well, this is what they've done all night long. I think he'll go for it. Like I said, they're 2-4, and he wants to be, and we haven't stopped him on anything so far.
1: They're
0: going
1: to call timeout and talk about it. 3:07 to go in the third quarter. Rockhurst will take the timeout. We'll step aside. We're tied at 7. This is a presentation of Vision Sports.
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1: This is a 9-minute drive in a 12-minute quarter.
0: Sure is, and boy, they've just... You talk-

0: The Hawklets. Cash Lewandowski sets him down. He's going to go straight up the gut and just bulldoze his way into the end zone. Touchdown, Rockhurst.
1: Yeah, that was pretty easy. He didn't have, just like they've done the whole night long, just take it right at him. You talk about hard-nosed football. Woo!
0: Over a nine-minute drive.
1: Yeah, just tough, tough, hard-nosed football. And you got to remember, they haven't practiced this all year. They just put it in this week.
0: Right. Connor Devereaux will try and add the extra point for the Hawklets.
1: This might be a mistake. I'd go for two. He's going to kick it. And I tell you why. We haven't been able to stop him. And I think we'll go for two if we score.
0: Kick is on the way, and the kick is good. 2:54 to go in a fast-moving third quarter. 14-7, Rockhurst back with a kickoff after this, a presentation of Vision Sports.
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0: 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Tim, when does it become like a panic situation for Blue Springs? It's like, we don't score here, we may not get the ball back.
1: Well, that's a fact. So you're panicked all the time. Of course, you spend your life as a coach panicked 6 months of the year, and you don't sleep for nightmares like this because they can't stop them up front. What we got to do is score, and I know it's not unpopular up here, but I'd go for two if we score because we've got to get ahead and make them do some things that they don't want to do. They're doing everything they want to do,
0: right, Dale. Devereaux, they're definitely controlling the clock. Devereaux to kick off. Back deep is Trey Turner.
1: That's a pooch.
0: And Justin Lindsay. It's going to be taken by an up man at the 25-yard line. That's Brock Banker. And Banker still on his feet. And finally tackled around the 45-yard line. I don't know if he stepped out or not. If he didn't, that's going to be great field position. And Blue Springs is fired up. Great run for Banker.
1: Yeah, really great run. And again, a good good field position here. And you talk about a tale of two different teams. You know, we're quick strike. We'll throw the football here and run, you know, slips, screens with the slot backs and split ends. But, you know, I don't know what you do when you can't control the line of scrimmage defensively.
0: Trey Turner having an equipment issue.
1: He's got Erickson's tying his shoe.
0: How about that? Your quarterback's tying the shoe for you. Way to go. That is a team player.
1: That's a leader.
0: Twins to both sides. Out of the shotgun.
1: Four-man front for him.
0: Erickson steps back, throws over the middle. Banker's there. Oh, just outside of his outstretched fingertips.
1: Yeah, that was a good route, and that was a good throw by Erickson that time. Good job. They tried to hit the same. They were in cover two that time. There's two safeties, and he hit him right in front of him.
0: Banker mad at himself on that one.
1: Mad in hell, isn't he?
0: All right, same formation, twins to both sides.
1: We can't go away from the run either, fellas.
0: Not when you got a guy like Trey Turner. And we have a flag. That's a false start against the Wildcats. Not good.
1: I think that was against Banker. I think he's got to get over that frustration and get his head back in the ballgame.
0: Back to the 39-yard line. It'll be second and 15. Rockhurst up 14-7, 2:39 to go in the third quarter.
1: Well, we look a little discombobulated right here. Offensively, the coaches are bringing everything in on the sideline. That was a good call on that last play. Just couldn't make you hook up.
0: Twins to both sides. Again, Trey Turner, the lone setback. Erickson will hand off. Nope, he'll keep it and fire it, and it's complete to Justin Lindsay. Nice hookup on the slant.
1: Yeah, a good read, that zone read pass with the slant pattern to the weak side. He was running the zone look to the right side and came back with the slant.
0: Luke

0: Brewster made the tackle. It's going to be third down at midfield. They'll need to get to the Rockhurst 46 for a first down.
1: Well, they've got to get a first down, and I think it's four down because if they get the ball, they eat the clock.
0: Erickson, same formation. Wyatt looks to his left, throws that way. It is complete. A comebacker to Trace Collier, and Collier will still be ahead enough to get a first down.
1: Yeah, that was a nice little hitch route and a good throw by Erickson. Good timing that time. A really nice route ran by Collier that time. Now he's got the advantage height-wise, too, on this corner.
0: First and 10 Wildcats at the 43-yard line.
1: But like I said, we can't give up running the football a little bit.
0: Pistol formation this time. Slot to the right side. Lone receiver to the near. They'll shift Aiden Nolan to a wing on the left side. Handoff. That's Turner. Turner finds running room. Nice juke move. He's going to have another Wildcat first down.
1: Yeah, he did a great job right there. That's what I mean. You can't abandon the run and become one-dimensional. And he really did hit it good. That was the inside zone that time. They gashed him. We're going no huddle.
0: Wildcats no huddle here. Erickson will hand off again. Nope. And we may have a timeout. Nope. False start. Let's see. False start against the Wildcats. Continental Siding, your local siding window company, serve the Blue Springs area since 1982. Proudly supports Blue Springs High School football. They say, go Wildcats and call now. I'm adding that part because, you know,
1: well, I thought that was
0: it's
1: really
0: a
1: well
0: homage
1: done.
0: To if Jerry O'Neill.
1: If you weren't a politician, you should have been an actor.
0: First and 15 now at the 37-yard line. 1:49 to go in the third. Erickson looks left, throws left, has a man right there. It's Justin Lindsay, and Lindsay out of bounds. He got the penalty yardage back, so it's going to be second and 10.
1: Yeah, that was a good play, too. And it's there all day. Collier's definitely, him and Lindsay both have a height advantage over both corners for Rockhurst.
0: Second and 10. Clock stopped as he stepped out of bounds. 1:40 to go in the third. Rockhurst had a 9-minute drive to start the second half. Play action. Fires complete. That's Trace Collier. And Collier's going to be ahead for a Wildcat first down. Another slant.
1: Yeah, another slant on the zone read. And we've got the advantage with our receivers on their corners. Just like they got the advantage with their offensive line against our defensive line.
0: All about matchups. Wildcats go no huddle. First and 10 at the 26-yard line. Erickson, hands off. That's going to be Turner putting the helmet down and just crashing in past the 20-yard line.
1: And they're doing it again. We're hurrying up, trying to combat their
0: no
1: huddle. Up the clock.
0: Same formation. Erickson sets him down. And he'll play action, rolls to his right, throws, has his man complete, and there's a flag. And I'm not sure if it's going to hold up or not. If it does, it'll be a first down. Brock Banker made the completion. We'll check the penalty.
1: Illegal lineman downfield.
0: Ouch.
1: Right tackle.
0: That hurts.
1: That hurts, man. It was pretty iffy. It was close. I will say that. That guy's over there with Kelly, and you know Kelly's using that sweet smile and talking to him nice, patting him on the hiney, telling him what a wonderful official he is, how great he is. Where I'd be up saying, you know, he looks like, Fatty Arbuckle. You know, that's the difference between me and Kelly.
0: I'm just going to let you go on that. You were on a rant.
1: Well, I know Kelly well.
0: Second down and 12. Four in the pattern. Erickson's in the gun. Straight drop back.
1: Got him on the wheel.
0: And
1: there he is.
0: There you go. On the wheel. That's complete. Nice spin move by Trace Collier.
1: Great call.
0: And he's got a first down.
1: I'll tell you what, this is a well-coached game, guys. This is a well-coached game.
0: Great call.
1: Everybody jumped on the wheel, and then he hit the crossing route across the middle, so... You can see the strengths of both teams. You know what I'm saying? We can throw the football. We got the advantage with our receivers, but man.
0: First and goal, Wildcats at the 8-yard line with just 20 seconds left in the third quarter. Erickson, play action, fires to the end zone. It's incomplete.
1: Pass interference. Good
0: and
1: call.
0: A flag.
1: That was a hole. That was the quick slant in the end zone, and he was raping him off the line of scrimmage.
0: Justin Lindsay was the intended receiver.
1: That'd be half the distance, or should be. That's a back judge that called that one.
0: This were the NFL, they put it on the 1 yard line.
1: Which I, personally, I like that rule in the NFL. A lot of people don't. Because I, and you did too all those years, we watched them really, really maul people.
0: Right. So it'll be first and goal at the 4 yard line for the Wildcats. They're going to go with an I formation and Erickson under center.
1: Banker's in it at the running back position.
0: Hand off to Erickson still got it. Nice spin move. He's down close to the goal line, but he's not going to get in.
1: He's just a little bit short, isn't he?
0: And that is going to be the last play of the very fast-moving third quarter. We'll go to the fourth. 14-7, Rockhurst up on Blue Springs. Wildcats threatening to score when we come back. This is a presentation of Vision Sports.
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0: 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You were taking an informal poll.
1: We had a little poll going on. I said, if we do score here, what would you do? It was almost unanimous. Everybody would go for two but Dale because he's a conservative.
0: I mean, how would you feel if you failed on the two-point conversion?
1: Well, I don't know. It's kind of like I'm going to vote for you, and I'm a staunch Democrat.
0: I won't let you down.
1: After we vote, I'll tell you how I feel when I walk in the booth.
0: Second goal at the one. Erickson under center. Handoff. Banker.
1: Boy,
0: touchdown.
1: That's there all day,
0: so, okay, we'll get to see your decision here.
1: Yeah, well, we've already did what everybody would do, so we'll see what we do.
0: We'll see what Jed Paulson would do. He gets the winning vote here. I think he's going to kick it.
1: Yeah, I think he is too.
0: You know, they had a field goal blocked earlier in the game.
1: Yeah, they did, with those monsters up front.
0: Airing for the extra point. Out of Wyatt Erickson's hold. He's a left-footed kicker. Good snap. The kick is on the way, and the kick is good. 11:57 to go in the game, and we are tied at 14. Back with the kickoff. After these messages, this is a presentation of Vision Sports.
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0: Back at PV Stadium, and this rivalry that goes back so many years has just had epic games, and I think this is going to go down as another one.
1: Well, no, it really is an epic game because of all the situations, what's going on and behind the scenes and a few other things that I know about, and I really think that these two coaching staffs should be commended. They've really done a good job.
0: Well, we're at 14 all with less than 12 minutes to go in the game. We're in the fourth quarter, 11:57 to go in the game, 14-14. Wildcats cashed in on a Brock Banker touchdown there. And Thomas Ehring is set to kick it off. Ben Hayes and Cash Lewandowski are back deep for Kelly Donahoe. High end over end kick, and that is going to go into the end zone.
1: Well, that's the thing to do there on special teams, to make them go 80, but they go 80.
0: And take a lot of time off the clock.
1: Yeah, heck, they really do.
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1: All right, I'm fired up. I'm standing up now. That means it's business time. I'm going to do a little leaning here because it is so frustrating. I don't really have anything I could say that Mark Simcox could do to do any better than what they're doing.
0: Well, here come the Hawklets. Cash Lewandowski brings that same formation they've run all night. And he'll try that middle, and the Wildcats shut it down.
1: Yeah, that was a little better job. We actually had 10 in the box. And the only reason why we didn't have 11 is because they had a guy flexed out, so we were out covering him. But we had 10 in the box, and we were able to stop him on the first down.
0: Got a yard out of it, second down and 9.
1: We can't, when he does pass, even though he's been very effective because he runs that counter reverse and then hits the tight end in the flat.
0: He's 2 for 2. He's thrown 2 passes. Second and 9 at the 21-yard line. Shift on the offense again. Wildcats look like they're coming, and they are on that left side. Lewandowski gets away from one. He's off to the races, into the secondary. Nice cutback move. He'll be tackled from behind out near midfield. He was chased down by Jaden Brown, but he escaped and got all the way out to midfield.
1: Well, I'm not too sure Kelly shouldn't have been running this offense all year. That kid is really good. And we had him for a loss, and he breaks 2 or 3 tackles.
0: First and 10 at the 47-yard line for Rockhurst. Meanwhile, Lee Summit West trailing Blue Springs South now 35-14 in the third quarter. That kind of reminds you of last week, doesn't it?
1: Yeah, pretty much the same thing.
0: Maybe hopefully they'll be able to close that out this time around. First and 10 at the 47-yard line, 10-10 to go in the game. Lewandowski hands off Hayes. Hayes right side trying to find the corner, and he does. Gets across midfield, and they'll spot it at about the 49-yard line.
1: Yeah, we're just not tackling very well right now on this series. Jaden Brown was there and ran right, just an arm tackle and ran right through it. I'll tell you what, you got to put a lid on them and wrap them up because there are men out there playing.
0: They get into Blue Springs territory at the 49-yard line, second down and 6.
1: We've got some really geniuses out here in the crowd hollering, "We got to get that ball, boys."
0: Well, you think?
1: Yeah, maybe. Just possibly you're right.
0: Got some other partial scores we'll get to you if they ever give us time to do it. Second and 6 at the 49. Lewandowski hands off Hayes. And Hayes just dives into the middle of the pile, gets another couple of yards. It's going to be third down and about 4.
1: Yeah, you could bet your, like I said, booty that Kelly will go fourth down all the time. Mark Hines, who was his offensive coordinator here at Blue Springs behind me, and he'll tell you he's not afraid to use 4 downs.
0: Liberty North up on Lee Summit, 38-6.
1: That's a surprise.
0: That's a big game. 28-14, North Kansas City up on Lee Summit North, third quarter score. Back to live action here, 3rd and 4 at the 47. Blitz coming. Lewandowski, left side, going to have a first down and more, and just pulling Wildcats with him.
1: I don't believe they've had an offensive penalty all night long either.
0: Actually, Luke Brewster on that play, and Tyler Lindsay's the one who chased him down.
1: Yeah, that was a good job to blitz there, but it was kind of useless because, like I said, when you blitz, you don't have the guy coming off the backside to fill the alley.
0: One other partial score for you, Ray Peck up on Staley, 35-10. That's a fourth quarter score. 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We're tied at 14. Corey Lewandowski, right side, good blocking ahead, finds the corner at the 35 and out of bounds.
1: You know, it's pretty easy to call this game to do the color because the formations are the same all the time.
0: No doubt. 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Normally I get these reads in when there's like a punt and a change of possession and all that. But we've got like 9-minute drives going on here.
1: No, am I right, guys? I don't think Rock has had an offensive penalty all night.
0: Doesn't seem like
1: no.
0: it.
6: Not one that was called.
1: Great point, Tony. Great point.
0: The peanut gallery has spoken. Second and 5 at the 34. Hayes looking for the corner.
1: He's gone.
0: Finds the corner at the 30. Turns it up at the 25, 20, and out of bounds at about the 15. Chased out of bounds by Jaden Brown.
1: He just beat everybody to the corner. That was just a great run. We had pretty good penetration that time, but just he just a better athlete on the edge.
0: First and 10 at the 17-yard line.
1: I don't know if I've seen a high school offensive line dominate a game as much as I have.
0: They have dominated for sure.
1: And it is, I mean, the backs and stuff are doing a great job. And that Zero, he is a player. They got him at 95, but he's a stocky 95. He's a strong 95. 195.
0: First and 10 at the 17-yard line. Rockhurst with the ball. We're tied at 14. Lewandowski cuts it up toward the middle, and he's going to get 5 yards on first down.
1: And they're eating clock.
0: Well, they'll give him 4 that time, second and 6.
1: Boy, he didn't run. Kelly's running that clock down.
0: They really
1: takes
0: are.
1: Takes his time. Lets the change get set.
0: I mean, we're at 7.5 to go in the game.
1: Oh, yeah. Oh, yeah. Touch of brilliance, people. Touch of brilliance.
0: Cash Lewandowski and Ben Hayes in the backfield for Rockhurst. Lewandowski hands off Hayes. Hayes cuts it back. And he's going to get another Rockhurst first down inside the 10-yard line.
1: Well, this is going to sound crazy, but I'd let him score. Hopefully you go for 2 and stop him so we get our offense back on the field, even though there's 7 minutes left in the game. And everybody's going to say he's smoking pot and drinking.
0: Well, pot is legal now.
1: I know. I'm just saying, yeah. You know, I'm a little numb. But, yeah, I don't see us unless they get a break and drop the ball on the ground somewhere.
0: First and goal at the 6-yard line for Rockhurst. Again, tied at 14 with under 7 to go in the game. Cash Lewandowski has played a great game. Turns it upfield, and the Wildcats stop him at about the 2-yard line. But to your point, that's going to be about another minute off the clock.
1: Yeah, it'll be another minute off the clock, and then and I'll be interested to see what Kelly does. He'll probably kick it and force us to go for 2 there at the end. That's probably the right call. Not for us, though. Not for us, because we have not come close to stopping this.
0: 6:15 to go in the game. Second and goal at the 2-yard line for Rockhurst.
1: Same formation.
0: Lewandowski cuts it up. Touchdown, Rockhurst.
1: Okay, let's see what's coach. Is he pointing his fingers for 2? No, that's our kicker coming out, isn't
0: it? Yeah, 96 is the kicker. And he's carrying a tee.
1: This is the right call for Kelly. Because, you know, you want to get that. He's a brilliant kicker. Get that extra point and put the pressure on us to go for 2. There's no doubt in my mind if I'm coaching Blue Springs, I go for 2 if I score.
0: Connor Devereaux is the kicker. Cash Lewandowski, who's been all everything offensively for Rockhurst, also the holder. Kick is on the way, and the kick is good. 6:01 to go in the game. Rockhurst up 21-14 on Blue Springs. Back with a kickoff. After this, a presentation of Vision Sports.
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1: He's up good, so yeah. 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
0: Yeah, good thing. 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We got 6:01 to go.
1: Oh, I think we can move the ball and get it in the end zone if we don't turn it over, which has been our bugaboo. And I really have no qualms. I'm going for two. You don't have to ask me when it happens.
0: Shoot, are we going to take another vote?
1: No. You know.
0: You had all but me last time.
1: Yeah, I know. Because we cannot stop
0: them. Devereaux set to kick it off. Zay Height is back deep along with Trey Turner. High end over end kick. That is going to sail out of the end zone. And the Wildcats will take over on their own 20-yard line.
1: Okay, here we go. We'll see what we're made of. We know we've got really good offense. We've got really good receivers that probably are better than the secondary of Rockhurst. So we're going to have to make some hay here. We got six left, so should be an interesting ending to a great ball game.
0: Boy, it's definitely a reminder of Blue Springs Rockhurst games of the past. They're always nail biters all the way to the end.
1: It didn't make any difference who's rated and all that crap.
0: Wyatt Erickson will bring the offense out. Big test for the senior quarterback.
1: They're in cover three now in the secondary.
0: Got everybody bunched on the right side. Erickson stops, pops, has his man. That's Collier. Collier, nice spin move, still on his feet. And Collier's going to be out close to a first down. He's going to be short by about a yard.
1: You can see our advantage. The corners are too afraid to come up and play us tight, so we've got that out pattern all day long. He's good call.
0: They're going to say it's a first down.
1: Yeah, first down.
0: Okay.
1: And we could basically run up and down the field running the out route.
0: Erickson hands off. That's going to be Trey Turner. Turner into the secondary. Was one man away from turning on the Jets and going for a touchdown. Stopped at the 41-yard line.
1: Good job. You got to continue to run the football as well. You got to be two-dimensional.
0: 5:20 to go in the game.
1: We're going to hurry up.
0: Erickson hands off again. That's Turner. And Turner tripped up near midfield.
1: Boy, isn't this a style of two teams?
0: Yeah.
1: Okay,
0: plenty of time in this game.
1: Oh, plenty of time. We're going no huddle. Moving the ball rapidly.
0: Erickson on second and short. Swing pass to Brock Banker, and it's incomplete.
1: That's the first time he didn't set his feet and point his shoulder. That was a poorly thrown ball on that play.
0: So it's going to be third down and two. The clock stopped on the incomplete pass. We're at midfield.
1: That's four downs,
0: Wildcats trail Rockhurst by a touchdown, 21-14, with 4:59 to go in the game.
1: They were a little tough time getting some of the calls in, too. Looks like Banker's going to go back.
0: Trey Turner checks out. He got banged up a little bit in the first half, but he's bounced back nicely. 10 seconds on the play clock.
1: Yeah, we're still confused. We haven't got the call in yet right.
0: 5 seconds on the play clock. They'll get the snap off. Hand off to Banker. Brock turns the shoulders and gets across the 45. It's going to be a first and 10 for the Wildcats. Clock stopped while they set the chains. And the Wildcats are still at the line of scrimmage, ready to go.
1: Boy, this is fun. This is good stuff. I'm going to miss it when I retire. I'll tell you that.
0: Well, don't retire.
1: No, I'm not yet. My grandson's just an eighth grader.
0: First and 10 at the 44-yard line. Slot right. Trace Collier to the far side. Aiden Nolan on a wing to the right side. Erickson, straight drop back pass. And he's going to run. Heavy rush coming. Pulls the ball down, and he'll run left side.
1: There's holding.
0: Flag on the play.
1: It's holding against Blue Springs.
0: Jed Paulson not happy with that.
1: I didn't see the play.
0: He jumped up in the air.
1: Yep.
0: And he's a big guy.
1: I'll tell you what, he's a man, isn't he? I tell some of the people that have conflicts with him that I know well, if you don't like it, go talk to him, see how that works out.
0: Yeah. That's unfortunate. That's going to be a 10-yard walk-off against the Wildcats.
1: That's huge. That's huge. You can't do that in this situation. Although I thought Erickson, he didn't have anybody open, in fairness to him. Still first down, though. 4:23 left. Like I said, three timeouts. Said everything's cool. You just can't do these stupid things.
0: First and 20 at the 46-yard line. 4:23 to go in the game. Erickson with twins to both sides. Steps back. Good protection. Now he'll step up away from it. He's going to run. Gets across the 50 and out of bounds inside Rockhurst territory at the 49-yard line.
1: Really nice coverage by Rockhurst that time. They're dropping eight and just rushing three. That's what I mean about don't give up on the run. I'm not too sure you couldn't run an outside-inside zone on the zone read and pick up big yardage because they are really back in the secondary in just a three-man front.
0: Second and 15 at the Rockhurst 49-yard line.
1: This will be four down all the way here.
0: Erickson with Trey Turner next to him. Four in the pattern. Straight drop back. Heavy rush comes.
1: Blitz.
0: Steps up. He's going to be sacked. No, he got away from it. He's still sacked. Back to the 50-yard line. Not as bad as it could have been.
1: The one thing that he hasn't learned how to do yet, this is not a cut on the kid, but he's got to throw the ball away out of bounds if there's nobody open.
0: Ty Williams got to him for the Hawklets. So it'll be third and 15. They'll give him forward progress back to the 49-yard line, so not a sack technically. Zay Height comes in the game.
1: Yeah, we're having trouble with the clock, and we're having trouble getting the plays in. So I wouldn't say this has been a smooth transition in play calling here in this series.
0: Third down and 15 at the 49-yard line. Clock moves. 3:40 to go in the game.
1: Three-man front showing blitz on the corner. It's backed off.
0: Erickson stands in the pocket. Now scrambles to his right. He'll stop. He'll throw into coverage, and it is nearly picked off. Luke Connell, who we haven't called for a while, he had the best shot at it. Zay Height was the intended receiver. Fourth down.
1: Well, this is a ball game. Fourth and a long ways.
0: Fourth and 15.
1: He's got to pull the trigger, though. Now he can't pull the trigger. He's got to make a play. It's that simple.
0: The play clock continues to wind. I think Jed Paulson's going to call timeout. 3:23 to go in the game. Rockhurst up 21-14. A big fourth and 15 for the Wildcats when we come back. This is a presentation of Vision Sports.
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0: We're back at PV Stadium. Wildcats called timeout to talk about it. They need at least 15 yards or this game is going to be over.
1: Yeah, it will be.
0: They haven't been able to stop Rockhurst all night. Take an extra time there in the timeout.
1: Well, that was a good timeout, even though we're going to need our timeouts, I think. But that was a good timeout.
0: Well, we'll see what they've drawn up here.
1: Yeah, trips to this side. and splits it to short, and then they've got Turner lined up as a back in the backfield.
0: And now Kelly Donahoe wants to call timeout, I think.
1: Yeah, I think that Trips looks, he doesn't like the coverage with the inside receiver, and I think that's why they call timeout. So both of them use a timeout here.
0: We'll step aside. 21-14 Rockhurst, 3:23 to go in the game. 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Dennis Myers just texting me here. He was looking for a nail in the coffin. It unfortunately looks like it was going the other way.
1: Yeah.
0: You got to get the nail gun pointed the other way.
1: Well, here we go.
0: Fourth and 15 at the 49-yard line. Same look. Trips to the near side. Lone receiver to the far. Trey Turner is the lone setback with Wyatt Erickson. The Hawklets have ants in their pants across the sideline.
1: Yeah, they just got three rushes.
0: Here we go. Erickson's going to stop. He's going to throw over the middle. Brock Banker's there, and he had it. No, he didn't get it. I thought he had it.
1: No, it hit the ground.
0: They call it incomplete. Well, why are they setting it at the 30? It doesn't make sense. Jed Paulson is incensed and just got a flag. May have said a word that started with F.
1: Yeah, he's pissed.
0: Or C.
1: Hey, they're gonna. He needs to calm down, though. I'm a big supporter, but he's got to calm down. And honestly, could you guys really see whether he caught it or not? I didn't really could see it.
0: I thought he caught it, but I didn't have a great angle on it. Yeah, he spotted it where he caught it. Why is that? If he didn't catch it, why would they spot it there?
1: Or drugs. That's the only thing I know is drugs. Obviously, Kelly's telling them, you got to go back here, you guys.
0: Yeah, boy.
1: The officials kind of lost their composure there, too.
0: Yeah. So they set it at the 49-yard line, which was the line of scrimmage.
1: I'd like to see the replay of that. I couldn't really tell, so I'm not going to pontificate for a change on that.
0: Well, it's back at the 49-yard line, which was the line of scrimmage.
1: But it should be a 15-yard.
0: It should be a 15-yard walk-off for the flag. I guess if they didn't pick, maybe he picked the flag up.
1: Yeah, he might have. He just warned him. That's what he did, Dale. He warned him. Yep. He was on the hash mark.
0: So here come the Hawklets. The Wildcats need a turnover. And they won't get it on first down. Cash Lewandowski just straight up the gut. And again, he got about 3-4 yards.
1: Blue Springs are going to call timeout.
0: Wildcats burned their last timeout.
1: You know, we've all gotten so used to instant replay when we're sitting in our TVs watching. I really would like to see whether that was a catch. It was where we're at. No, we really couldn't tell whether it was a catch or not.
0: We'll step aside with 3:12 to go in the game. It's Rockhurst up 21-14. Back after this, a presentation of Vision Sports.
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0: The conversation continued out on the field between the referee and Jed Paulson. We're back to live action. 5 yards is what Lewandowski got on first down, so it's 2nd and 5 at the 47. And it's Lewandowski again, looking for running room. He actually lost a yard there. It's going to be 3rd down. And the Wildcats are going to take another timeout. They've reset the timeouts. I think they had it wrong Now they're saying no timeouts for Rockhurst, and there should only be one left for Blue Springs now.
1: And I don't think they have it. Blue Springs has another timeout. That's just me. Somebody go down and would somebody ask Les? Would you go ask? Seriously, ask the clock keeper. We don't have. There it is. He changed. Yeah. He changed. No, you don't have to.
0: So there is one timeout left for Blue Springs, and Rockhurst has none. Of course, they don't want to stop the clock at all.
1: No.
0: Stay tuned for the All-In PT post-game show after this game. We'll recap tonight's game, pick the player of the game, and more. It's the All-In PT post-game show. 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
1: I think all that sweet talking by Kelly and blowing in that guy's ear on the sideline helped him out. I think he digs his ear being blown to.
0: It's going to be third down and seven for Rockhurst. The Wildcats have one more timeout. Need a stop and or a turnover.
1: This is huge.
0: The horns are out. Lewandowski straight over the middle.
1: Didn't get it.
0: Get down to about the 45.
1: They called their last timeout.
0: And the Wildcats take their last timeout with 3:02 to go in the game. Rockhurst up 21-14. We'll be back with a fourth down call for Kelly Donahoe's Hawklets next. This is a presentation of Vision Sports.
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0: Back at PV Stadium, 3:02 to go in the game. Rockhurst up 21-14. The Hawklets have the ball at the Blue Springs 46-yard line, fourth down and five. Neither team has a timeout left. If the Wildcats are going to have any prayer here at all, they're going to have to stop Rockhurst here.
1: I think Kelly will go. Definitely he's going to go.
0: Yeah, they're going to go for it. So this is essentially the game. For Blue Springs, if they don't stop Rockhurst, this is over. A lot of lung power in those horns. Here come the Hawklets. Cash Lewandowski sets them down. Fourth down and five.
1: To try to maybe draw us off.
0: Oh, try and draw him off sides.
1: So he is going to punt her.
0: Delay is going to be the call, so it'll be a 5-yard mark off. And Rockhurst will punt.
1: I didn't think he would.
0: Well, there you go.
1: There we go.
0: Kelly Donahoe has surprises yet.
1: Yeah, stop the clock.
0: Tommy Hendricks will punt it away.
1: I like our chances with our receivers if we get time.
0: Well, unfortunately, no timeout, so they're going to have to move it along. Brock Banker back deep for the Wildcats. Tommy Hendricks is the punter. So it ain't over yet, folks. 3:02 to go in the game. And the Wildcats are going to get the football back. Hendricks, good snap. Kick away. Nice punt. Banker trying to run it down. He does it at the 15, turns it upfield, and there's a flag.
1: No, that's not a flag. That's a marker.
0: Okay, marker. Across the 30-yard line. I thought he dropped a flag.
1: No, and everybody does. I didn't mean to criticize you.
0: Yeah. You know, last week in the Blue Springs South game, the officials had pink flags.
1: Really?
0: Yeah, for breast cancer awareness. Yeah.
1: Okay.
0: Either that or a bad load of laundry. I'm not sure what happened there.
1: No, I like that with you. All right, well, you know, he's good enough quarterback to get us in the end zone. So let's worry about getting the end zone before we go for one or two here.
0: All right. From the 32-yard line, first and 10 Wildcats. They have the football with 2:50 to go in the game. Neither team has a timeout. Clock management is going to be the key. Twins to both sides for Erickson. He looks right, then back to the left, scrambling, and he's going to throw it away.
1: He was trying to hit that out again, and that was really nice defense.
0: So second down and 10 at the 32.
1: Well, Well, I tell you what, I'd go double-double and run four verticals right here and see if they can run with me.
0: Well, you got Zay Height in the game. He's a speedster.
1: We got to get those good receivers. Just run right by him. Here comes a blitz, backside blitz.
0: Erickson standing in the pocket. Erickson. Now he's scrambling around, looking for somebody to throw to. Now he's going to run it, and he's going to run out of bounds. And he'll be out of bounds at about the 39-yard line, so it's going to be third down and about three.
1: He didn't have, again, great coverage in the secondary. They haven't broke down on two series in a row. In that secondary, they've really done a nice job here. That was a backside blitz with the outside linebacker looking like he was going to cover the flat. And we did a good job picking that up. I think that was our H-back.
0: Everybody bunched in on the left side. Trey Turner next to Wyatt Erickson. Erickson there stops, throws. He's got a man, and that's going to be a first down. That's Trace Collier. Out great of bounds call. At about the 46.
1: Yeah, that was a great call there. They bunched it up and went a little tighter instead of the wide look and just hit the quick out.
0: I don't think they have to go for the home run. They can and dunk with that's 2.5 minutes to go.
1: Yeah, absolutely.
0: They mark it back at the 45-yard line. First and 10 for the Wildcats. 2:32 to go in the game. They trail by a touchdown.
1: I don't think you have to go away from the run either, Dale.
0: Receivers split to both sides.
1: Here comes a blitz.
0: Erickson, hands off. That's going to be Turner. And Turner across midfield, across the 50, will be second and five.
1: That's a good call, though, against the blitz. That was a backside blitz, and we still picked up six.
0: Wildcats go with no huddle.
1: Right at the 50.
0: Erickson with Turner next to him. Quick hitch. He's got his man. That is Justin Lindsay, and Lindsay's out of bounds for another first down. Dink and dunk.
1: Well, you know, really, Rockers got to decide if their defensive backs. You know, Hayes is playing. Of course, he's a really good athlete. But Lindsay's all day long here on the corner. Yeah, they're really tightening up now, guys.
0: Lindsay and Collier are the wideouts.
1: Now you run by him. Now you run by him. Just check and run by him. Listen to me up here.
0: Moving some pieces around. They bring Collier in tight. Erickson, straight drop back. Protection breaks down. Rolling to his right, needs to get rid of it. He's going to throw it. He's got it, and it's nearly picked off. Was that picked off? If he stayed in bounds, he picked it off. And they're saying he did.
1: He did.
0: Luke Brewster on the interception. And that will effectively end the game.
1: Yep. Boy, what a great ball game.
0: See, yep. Yep.
1: Call me when you get back. Great ball game, though.
0: Another nail-biting game between Blue Springs and Rockhurst. And looks like the Hawklets are going to come out on top in this one.
1: Yeah, really well done. And both coaching staffs really did a great job. This was a great ball game. And Kelly Donahoe and his staff, hats off, man. Hats off. That's all I can say.
0: Great game plan.
1: Yeah, great. You got to respect great coaches and great football teams and great traditions. Isn't this a great tradition?
0: It is.
1: Great rivalry game.
0: And, you know, they say throw the records out.
1: Yeah.
0: And, indeed, you could hear because Rockhurst came in at 2-4. Blue Springs 5-1. And I'll tell you what, the thing they're going to have to work on in practice this week is shutting down the run because Lee Summit is a great running team.
1: Well, yeah. And I want to tell you, we totally got dominated by their offensive line, just totally dominated. And really, our secondary or our receivers, they did a good job the last two series in their secondary stopping us. No, I have nothing but, well, of course, I think Kelly is one of the best high school coaches in the history of Missouri. So that's just my opinion.
0: Lewandowski, running room on that left side, and he's going to slide. Smart play on his part.
1: Boy, he's had a heck of a game, hasn't he?
0: He really has.
1: He probably never
0: good
1: thought,
0: player.
1: He probably never thought on Monday when he came to practice he was going to carry the ball 54 times.
0: And throw it twice.
1: Twice, yeah, throw it twice.
0: So that's going to be third down and 12, 22 on the play clock, so they got to snap it one more time.
1: That was a great win for Rockhurst and a tough loss for Blue Springs. And Mark Simcox, we had a powwow like we do before every game. He says, Tim, my biggest fear is they're just going to run that football down our throat, and that's what they did.
0: Yep. Lewandowski's going to kneel it out. And that is what the final score is going to be. Rockhurst spoils homecoming night for the Wildcats. 21-14 is the final. We'll be back with our postgame show after these messages. This is a presentation of Vision Sports.
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0: 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You know, sometimes you just got to tip your cap to the other
1: Absolutely.
0: Side. What a game plan.
1: What a game plan. Yeah, nothing was surprised. I came up to the booth and told you what they were going to do, and that's what they did, and they won the game, and we couldn't stop them up front. I think it did show weakness of Blue Springs on the defensive line as far as when they run the football right at them. We have all the skilled kids in the world.
0: Yeah.
1: And the other thing is, Wyatt's got to learn that it's okay to throw the ball out of bounds sometimes when he doesn't have something. And not every play is going to be, like I say, three touchdowns on one pass. And, you know, they're high school kids. Both teams, though, both coaching staffs were well done. Really well played.
0: Every week, it's like, you know, nobody's running away with this thing.
1: Oh, no, no. And if I was either team, I wouldn't be down.
0: Right.
1: Because you have the opportunity, you know, to continue on. You saw the scores. At least some scores amazing to me.
0: Yeah.
1: You know. So, yeah, I don't know. You know, we'll see what happens and it goes from there. I would like to see, though, Dale, the catch there on fourth down. Whether we couldn't see it up
0: right,
1: here.
0: Right.
1: So, I mean, we would just be talking garbage about it was a catch. But I'd like to see if it was or not.
0: Well, let's jump to the player of the game. 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Who you got?
1: Oh, man. And it has to be a Blue Springs kid, right?
0: Well, if you were picking one for Rock, I think it'd be Cash Lewandowski.
1: That's why I'm glad you said that. Now, because I thought we needed to give him his dues.
0: Yeah.
1: Probably I'd go with maybe Trey Turner again. You know, I thought he really ran well when he could run the football. He was very effective and kept him honest, which we need with the advantage we had with the receivers. But
0: took a hard hit and he came back.
1: Yeah,
0: from it too.
1: Yeah, he sure did. So I'd probably go with him, and also a guy that I get Brock. Banker had a good game. He scored both touchdowns, I believe. And I would probably go with Brock or with Banker probably in that situation.
0: Yep, there you go. We're back here next week. Lee Summitt is coming to PV Stadium. And, again, they are a hard-running, big football team. So Jed Paulson's going to have to go back to the drawing board after what happened tonight. Because he's going to face a very similar team next Friday night back here at PV Stadium. The Hawklets are going to go home, and they will face Blue Springs South a week from tonight as well. So we will be back here next week with another exciting broadcast. Looking forward to it. Until then, for our entire team at Vision Sports, Dale Carter from PV Stadium, 21-14, the final score, Blue Springs down to Rockhurst. Good night, everybody.
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1: This is Caring for Kansas City. I'm Mike O'Brien, and today Carla Simpson is going to tell us all she knows about Habitat for Humanity. Hi, Carla.
2: Well, I always love the time to talk about Habitat. So there's about 1,400 affiliates worldwide. And so we're the affiliate that serves Eastern Jackson, Missouri. So we have 11 cities that we serve, big and small. So we have, you know, Lee Summit, Independence, a portion of Kansas City, Blue Springs, all the way down to Buckner and Greenwood and Sugar Creek to the smaller towns in between. So we serve about 600,000 people in the territory. And we have been around since 1989. There is another Habitat affiliate in the metro area, and they serve the Kansas City urban core, and then Johnson County and Wyandotte County. We have our own 15-member board we report to as an affiliate. Our affiliate office in Independence, Missouri, in a historic school building. And then we have three resources that help fund our operations. And we have one of those in Blue Springs, one in Independence right next door to our school building, and then one in Lee Summit, Missouri. And the sale of gently used goods from donations is what helps support our operations. So every donor's dollar that comes into us goes directly into program support. And then the money is kept locally working in Eastern Jackson County for families.
1: So tell me something about those donor dollars. Where do they come from?
2: There's a huge mix. So we have monthly giving individuals. They're members of our Carpenter Club. And those give online every month. That helps really support the monthly needs that we have as the organization. And then we have major donors that are individuals. We have corporate partners, quite a few corporate partners in the region. And we have lots of churches that support us because we are a Christian ministry. So we have church partners, faith partners. We have grants. Yeah, a lot of local foundation grants, and then the state and federal government grants. So it's quite a huge mix. And then our income from our resource is the other piece of that puzzle. So we try to keep it at 33% of our mix. So it's 33% fundraising, restore 33%. And then grant funding 33%. So we try to have a healthy mix so we can stay secure and stable.
1: So those who you help, someone listening right now that is interested in maybe tapping into the resources that you have, how do they qualify to be helped by Habitat for Humanity?
2: That's a great question. And so our mission serves families and individuals that are struggling to either stay in their home. We have a lot of seniors that we help with home preservation to keep them in their home. And then we renovate or build new homes for families and individuals. We also do education. They qualify, the education, anybody can come to our classes. To qualify for a home preservation or critical home repair, or to have an entire home built or rehab for them, there are qualifications. They have to meet the qualifications, which means they have to be low income. They have to have a support group for them, so they have to be willing to partner with us because they have to donate 350 hours of sweat equity working on their home or that of another Habitat family. And then they also have to have the ability to pay a 0% interest mortgage. And so that 0% interest mortgage is what makes the home available. We're not a handout program or a hand up. And so they will have a mortgage for 30 years just like anyone else. But the difference is that they're not paying the interest on that. And normally we can reduce their mortgage payment by about $300 to $500 a month because of that. So that helps. We also will do a third-party mortgage where a bank would finance someone, like someone from our Masters of Home Ownership education program, but they can qualify for a bank loan. But the amount they qualify for may not be as much as the house appraises for. And I know this sounds complicated, but honestly, if they can get a mortgage, say the house is valued at $250,000, but they can only qualify for $180,000 mortgage, they will take out that mortgage for $180,000 and buy the house from us.
1: Okay.
2: We put what's called a subsidy on it, the second, the difference between the $180,000 and the $250,000, and that's a silent second they never have to pay on. So they only have to pay on the first mortgage. If for some reason they sell that house and want to move up or move into another house, life changes, they have to move out of state, whatever it is, then that's the only time we would capture that soft second is in the sale of the home. And then we would put that directly into building another Habitat homeowner's house.
1: So for someone needing help from Habitat, do they just go to your website and get started? Do they need some other type of representation?
2: They don't need representation. They would start at our website, which is trumanhabitat.org. They would go there, and there is the whole process on there to get started, and they can pre-qualify themselves based on their income and their family size. We do use HUD guidelines as a basis. And so that's posted on our website, so they can pre-qualify themselves. Seeing, and actually, it's pretty large. It's quite a bit to be able to qualify. So, you know, it's not a very low income, but it also goes up to about 80% AMI. So we can help lots of people. They just don't realize that they might qualify for a home. Now, I will say we have limited funding for houses, and so we're always looking for more donors to help us build more houses so we can help families.
1: Can someone donate properties to you that you could use?
2: Absolutely. In fact, last year we had a couple that had volunteered for Habitat in the 80s and 90s, and as they moved out of their home into assisted living, their family donated the home to us in Raytown. And we went in and rehabbed the home almost down to the studs. We built like a new home, put in a whole new HVAC, all new appliances. We did some rewiring and plumbing of the house, but the structure was still there, which really saved us a lot of money. And we were able to put a family of four into that home.
1: What a great story. Love to hear that. Yep. You mentioned something earlier about Restore. What is that?
2: Our Restores are discount stores for home improvement and building. So we accept gently used items and new. We have building materials like lumber and doors and doorknobs and paint. We have actually new paint that we carry in our stores. It's fractions on the dollar of what you would get in a hardware store. We sell furniture, lighting, appliances, all kinds of things. So we have that, and then we have paint supplies. But really, where we excel is on those gently donated items that we receive from individuals and businesses that we can take and repurpose those. We do divert a lot of tonnage of waste from the landfills by taking those items. We clean them and repurpose them and sell them. And then people are able to appreciate having, I was just in one of the Restores this morning. There was a leather recliner mid-century chair. It looked brand new, but someone had it in their home for years and really took care of it. And that's a chair we can sell to someone that could really use that in their home, but then it's giving back to a family and going towards building a home for someone else.
1: Talking with Carla Simpson, Chief Development Officer for Habitat for Humanity. Do you have any upcoming events? Do you get out into the public? Would you be part of an event?
2: Yes. So we do have a golf tournament that will come up next spring. We have it every spring. And we're working on a secret event that will happen in June, but we're looking to bring some Nashville talent into the community and hold a big concert, which would be open to the public. So if anybody wanted to know about that, they could reach out to our events manager, And her name is Bernie Pienaar. The number here is 816-461-6551. And ask for Bernie. We'll have more information about that. But then our Masters of Homeownership program, we offer that. It's a nine-week program. It's open to the community. And it really talks about how you can get into homeownership and how when you get into homeownership, you can keep that by doing. We have classes like plumbing and small electrical projects, how to maintain your home and keep its value. What can you do yourself that you don't have to hire an electrician, but when you need to, what projects you need to get those professional services hired out.
1: So as far as staffing for Habitat for Humanity, do you need any volunteers? Do you accept help from people that want to come in and pitch in and help out?
2: I love to hear that. Yes, we build homes with volunteers. That's through our mission. It's bringing community together. So every home build, and we have four homes in process right now. It's made up of church volunteers and individual volunteers and corporate volunteers that schedule days to come out and do that. We have a volunteer manager that schedules those. You don't need any skills whatsoever to do that. They will train you on the job. It's a great way not only to help a family, but also to learn new skills. We also have volunteers in our restore, and we use volunteers in our office to help with administrative items.
1: So the same way to get in touch with you would be on your website, then must be a volunteer click tab somewhere, huh?
2: There is a volunteer tab. Yes, absolutely. Or they can call the office at that same number. Our vision is a world where everyone has a decent place to live. And our mission is seeking to put God's love into action. Habitat for Humanity brings people together to build homes, communities, and hope. We can do more with more. 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It's all about building community and supporting neighbors.
1: So tell us once again how to contact you. What's the website?
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1: And when Caring for Kansas City continues, we'll be talking to some of the fine people at CASA, C-A-S-A, the Court-Appointed Specialty Advocates. We'll talk to them next on Caring for Kansas City.
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1: We're on the line with Angie Blummel from CASA, C-A-S-A, which is the Jackson County CASA, and that is the court-appointed special advocates. Hi, Angie.
15: Hi, Mike. How are you?
1: I'm doing pretty good this morning, so tell me, who are the advocates that you represent?
15: Absolutely. So, as you mentioned, CASA stands for court-appointed special advocates, and these are community members like you and me who have gone through some specialized training with Jackson County CASA, and they stand up and speak out to help children who have experienced abuse or neglect and now find themselves in the foster care system in Jackson County.
1: So how do you find them? How do they get connected with you?
15: Great question. We are always looking for more CASA volunteers because we need more. We have a lot of kids who are waiting for a court-appointed special advocate. And so we're always out in the community talking about CASA, what we do.

0: And ultimately, our volunteers are working to ensure that a child receives a safe, permanent home as quickly as possible, that they get out of foster care quickly.
1: I'm looking at last year's numbers, 2025, the number of children helped. It was over 1,300. Do you still keep track of those numbers up to this point in 2026?
0: We do. We're looking at those numbers closely, actually, Mike, because we've already eclipsed the total number of kids that we served in 2025. In 2026, we are on pace to serve probably over 1,600 children who are in foster care in Jackson County. That is why, you know, we're trying to do whatever we can to help people understand what CASA is and what a CASA volunteer does so that we can recruit and train more dedicated community members to serve as a voice in court for a child who is in foster care.
1: Court-appointed special advocates, Jackson County CASA. And Angie, tell us about this event coming up in November, A Night of Hope, Friday, November the 6th. Just give us the details about that.
0: Yeah, so A Night of Hope, Cocktails for CASA, is a really fun evening designed to introduce people to CASA, what we do, our mission, but in a fun setting, kind of a party-like setting. So we host this event at The Abbott in the Crossroads of Kansas City. The event is from 6 to 10 p.m., and attendees can expect delicious food, an open bar and lots of beverages and mocktails as well as cocktails. We have a live band, a silent auction, and a live auction. We really just try to pack a lot of fun into a short period of time so that people can learn about our mission and walk away wanting to know more and to get further involved with Jackson County CASA.
1: That's called A Night of Hope, Friday, November the 6th at The Abbott. And they can get on to our listeners can get on to your website to get more details and to get involved. What is the official CASA website we're talking about?
0: It's an easy one to remember, I hope. It is CASAKC.org. So that's CASAKC.org.
1: Tell me something that has happened this week or this month that was just something that was special that touched your heart with a...
0: So many stories. But one thing that's really top of mind is that we have been working with an older youth who is in foster care. And this individual, through the help of their CASA volunteer, was able to secure a scholarship to college. So their CASA volunteer literally helped them fill out the paperwork, understand the process, and now this young person will go to college in the fall on a full ride scholarship. So in addition to ensuring that our children's voices are heard in the foster care process, in the family court process, CASA volunteers are also doing things to ensure that their well-being needs are met, right? Like helping them fill out an application for college, or if it's a younger child, maybe ensuring that they have a backpack full of new school supplies to return to school each fall, those kinds of things. So our CASA volunteers are certainly advocates for children in foster care, ensuring their voice is heard, but also, as I said, they're helping with all things related to their life and just ensuring that they're doing well.
1: Looking at the CASA website, remind me again, CASAKC...
0: .org. Yeah.
1: CASAKC.org. And there's a donate. Yeah. There's a donate tab there, so explain that to us.
0: Well, we are a nonprofit organization, what's called a 501c3. So every year we have to raise our budget to ensure that we are recruiting and training court-appointed special advocates, that we have the staff in place to support our volunteers and the children and families that we serve. So that's why that donate button is so incredibly important to us, because as I said, we are a nonprofit, and you know, we have to raise our budget every year to make sure that we're here for kids in foster care.
1: So we want to encourage our listeners to take part in that and become a part of all the great work that CASA does. So it says here, you're advocates for children in the judicial system for support. Mm-hmm. So anything outside the judicial system you can get involved with?
0: Absolutely. That's a great question. So we

0: always encourage people to visit our website to learn more about how they might get involved. Because while being a CASA volunteer, I think, works well with most people's schedule because they can, you know, schedule visits to see the children that they're serving, you know, on their time frame. It's a really flexible opportunity. We also understand that maybe it's not the right volunteer opportunity for everyone. So we try to make other opportunities available, such as, around the holidays, we will have a gift drive to make sure that our kids in foster care have a gift under the tree around the holidays. Throughout the year, we're always doing special events that folks can help with or attend and bring friends along. So maybe somebody isn't ready to be a CASA volunteer, but they have a good friend in mind who might be ready. Well, come to one of our events, bring your friend along, and learn more. So there are many ways listed on our website that folks can help out. One of my favorite ways is I always point people to, we have a wish list on our website of regular everyday items that our kids and older youth and foster care need. So there's a whole list that people can go on and shop for, online or go to their local store and buy some things for kids in foster care. We need everyday essentials for our kids, as well as serving as their advocates.
1: It's a great place to get involved. CASAKC.org, CASAKC.org. So, Angie, anything else you want to talk about in the couple of minutes that we have left? Something we haven't touched on or something that might just not have been covered yet?
0: Yeah, Mike, thanks for the opportunity. I mentioned that, the CASA volunteer opportunity is a flexible one. We can work around someone's schedule.
1: And that's our show, Caring for Kansas City, for this week. I'm Mike O'Brien. See you next weekend on Caring for Kansas City.

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1: On God. U.S. Olympians do it. 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
1: Hey, are you hungry? 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